0: but the project is tied to MTI's planned redesign of the First Street and Thornhill intersection, which is into its third year of delays.
1: There needs to be some sewer upgrades along First Street at the same time we do First Street reconstruction. So we're just holding off on when that's going to start. So it is in our capital budget. We were trying to coordinate it with the intersection redesign, but we may have to just go ahead and do First Street before the redesign of First Street intersection happens. And that decision is still pending.
0: Penner says residents will be kept informed once the city determines how the project will proceed. Despite high mosquito numbers this summer, Winkler isn't relying on fogging to control the pests. A shortage of DeltaGuard, the only approved adult mosquito control product in Manitoba, has prompted the city to concentrate on preventing mosquitoes before they hatch. Director of Community Services Jordan Dreger says larviciding has become the city's priority.
2: So our focus right now is on the larviciding program, which, differing from the adulticiding, which tackles adult mosquitoes, the larviciding program focuses on the mosquito larvae. And so that is something that we still have the right product for. So we've taken some steps as a city to enhance that program as best we can. We've added a second larviciding piece of equipment that we have, as well as an additional staff to run that equipment.
0: The city has also worked with Winnipeg mosquito control specialists and continues monitoring mosquito populations throughout the season. The Habitat for Humanity Manitoba Carmen Dufferin Chapter e-bike raffle and 50-50 draw ticket winners from the Carmen Country Fair have been announced. The winner of the e-bike raffle was Ray Ruba and the 50-50 draw, David Bart. Christina Falk, manager of chapter support for Habitat for Humanity Manitoba, advised residents to keep checking in on social media.
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0: Funds raised are earmarked for Habitat's first area build in 10 years. 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
0: A severe thunderstorm watch is now in effect for all of southern Manitoba. Meantime, an air quality warning is also in effect for the region as southeasterly winds bring substantial smoke from fires in northwestern Ontario into the region. Cloudy skies tonight with a few showers or thunderstorms beginning early this evening, ending after midnight. Risk of a severe thunderstorm this evening. Smoky conditions and a low of 18. Clearing late in the morning on Friday with local smoke remaining, a high of 26. Friday night, a few clouds with a low of 16. Sunny skies Saturday with a high of 29. Sunday sunny, a high of 31. Sunshine Monday, a high of 26. And Tuesday sunny, a high of 25. Stay one step ahead of the weather with the CDK Electric forecast on the Pembina Valley Online app.
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2: A severe thunderstorm watch is now in effect for all of southern Manitoba. Meantime, an air quality warning is also in effect for the region as southeasterly winds bring substantial smoke from fires in northwestern Ontario into the region. Cloudy skies tonight with a few showers or thunderstorms beginning early this evening, ending after midnight. Risk of a severe thunderstorm this evening. Smoky conditions and a low of 18. Clearing late in the morning on Friday with local smoke remaining, a high of 26. Friday night, a few clouds with a low of 16. Sunny skies Saturday with a high of 29. Sunday sunny, a high of 31. Sunshine Monday, a high of 26. And Tuesday sunny, a high of 25. Stay one step ahead of the weather with the CDK Electric forecast on the Pembina Valley Online app.
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1: A severe thunderstorm watch is now in effect for all of southern Manitoba. Meantime, an air quality warning is also in effect for the region as southeasterly winds bring substantial smoke from fires in northwestern Ontario into the region. Cloudy skies tonight with a few showers or thunderstorms beginning early this evening, ending after midnight. Risk of a severe thunderstorm this evening. Smoky conditions and a low of 18. Clearing late in the morning on Friday with local smoke remaining, a high of 26. Friday night, a few clouds with a low of 16. Sunny skies Saturday with a high of 29. Sunday sunny, a high of 31. Sunshine Monday, a high of 26. And Tuesday sunny, a high of 25. Stay one step ahead of the weather with the CDK Electric forecast on the Pembina Valley online app.
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1: I'm Candace Dirksen with your local news, streaming now through the Pembina Valley Online app. A 48-year-old man from Morris has been arrested after trying to break into the Valley Ag Society grounds in Morris earlier this month. RCMP say the incident happened around 1:30 in the morning on July 5th. Officers discovered damage to a door and window to the main office building. However, say the suspects weren't able to get in and nothing was stolen. Video surveillance footage led police to ID two suspects. The man was arrested for break and enter and possession of a break-in instrument. He was released with conditions on a pending court date. A female suspect has not yet been located by police. Winkler's recent stretch of 30-degree plus temperatures has been causing some concrete roads to buckle. City crews have responded to about five locations so far, including Northlands Parkway and Airport Drive. Public Works and Facilities Manager Cliff Wall says the heat causes concrete to expand until it gives way.
2: The heat definitely does affect the roadways, especially in prolonged heat times like we've had this past weekend, especially where the prolonged heat creates such an expansion of the concrete roads and the pressure then causes the buckling to happen.
1: Wall says crews can usually reopen affected roads quickly, but drivers are encouraged to slow down, watch for bumps or debris, and report any new buckling to the city's Public Works Department. Industrial Eats is giving customers a new way to bring its food home. The Winkler business has opened a retail store featuring house-made smoked meats, cheeses, baked goods, and frozen meals. Founder Kevin Hildebrand says the idea grew after customers kept asking where the meats in their sandwiches came from.
3: We've had a deli manager for a long time, and he was the one that made our deli meats, which we used in our sandwiches and stuff like that over the winter. And people would come and they'd eat them and they'd be like, wow, this is really cool. Where do you get this meat? And it's like, well, we make it ourselves. And so, you know, people would start asking for some, and it just kind of it grew.
1: The retail store is open.

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1: The money raised helps provide camp experiences for young people who may not otherwise have the opportunity. Through team building, outdoor activities, and leadership development, campers gain skills that can last a lifetime. 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
1: A severe thunderstorm watch is now in effect for all of southern Manitoba. Meantime, an air quality warning is also in effect for the region as southeasterly winds bring substantial smoke from fires in northwestern Ontario into the region. Cloudy skies tonight with a few showers or thunderstorms beginning early this evening, ending after midnight. Risk of a severe thunderstorm this evening. Smoky conditions and a low of 18. Clearing late in the morning on Friday with local smoke remaining, a high of 26. Friday night, a few clouds with a low of 16. Sunny skies Saturday with a high of 29. Sunday sunny, a high of 31. Sunshine Monday, a high of 26. And Tuesday sunny, a high of 25. Stay one step ahead of the weather with the CDK Electric forecast on the Pembina Valley Online app.
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1: A severe thunderstorm watch is now in effect for all of southern Manitoba. Meantime, an air quality warning is also in effect for the region as southeasterly winds bring substantial smoke from fires in northwestern Ontario into the region. Cloudy skies tonight with a few showers or thunderstorms beginning early this evening, ending after midnight. Risk of a severe thunderstorm this evening. Smoky conditions and a low of 18. Clearing late in the morning on Friday with local smoke remaining, a high of 26. Friday night, a few clouds with a low of 16. Sunny skies Saturday with a high of 29. Sunday sunny, a high of 31. Sunshine Monday, a high of 26. And Tuesday sunny, a high of 25. Stay one step ahead of the weather with the CDK Electric forecast on the Pembina Valley Online app.
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2: A severe thunderstorm watch is now in effect for all of southern Manitoba. Meantime, an air quality warning is also in effect for the region as southeasterly winds bring substantial smoke from fires in northwestern Ontario into the region. Cloudy skies tonight with a few showers or thunderstorms beginning early this evening, ending after midnight. Risk of a severe thunderstorm this evening. Smoky conditions and a low of 18. Clearing late in the morning on Friday with local smoke remaining, a high of 26. Friday night, a few clouds with a low of 16. Sunny skies Saturday with a high of 29. Sunday, sunny, a high of 31. Sunshine Monday, a high of 26. And Tuesday, sunny, a high of 25. Stay one step ahead of the weather with the CDK Electric forecast on the Pembina Valley Online app.
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2: 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Borden residents waiting for work to begin on First Street North will have to wait a little longer. Mayor Nancy Penner says the city has budgeted for the redevelopment, but the project is tied to Manitoba Transportation and Infrastructure's planned redesign of the First Street and Thornhill intersection. Penner says the city has been trying to coordinate both projects, but MTI delays have pushed the decision into a third year.
3: We're waiting for Manitoba Transportation and Infrastructure to give us a start date for the whole First Street and Thornhill reconstruction. We have budget.

0: for First Street North for redevelopment, and we've been putting that on hold until we heard back from Manitoba Transportation and Infrastructure. They keep delaying us on that.
1: Penner says council is still deciding whether to move ahead with First Street North before the intersection redesign or continue waiting for a provincial timeline. Winkler is taking a preventative approach to mosquito control this summer as a shortage of the only approved fogging product limits adult mosquito spraying. Director of Community Services Jordan Drieger says the city is focusing on larviciding and expanding those efforts with more equipment and staff. He explains why fogging isn't the primary option this year.
2: So we as a city, we have fogged for nuisance mosquitoes in the past, but with our limited chemical right now, we're taking a very cautious approach to fogging and making sure that we use that remaining chemical wisely.
1: The city says it's continuing to monitor mosquito populations while encouraging residents to eliminate standing water around their properties. And the Habitat for Humanity Carmen Dufferin Chapter e-bike raffle and 50-50 draw tickets winners from the Carmen Country Fair have been announced. The winner of the e-bike was Ray Ruba, and the 50-50 draw winner was David Bart. Christina Falk, manager of chapter support for Habitat for Humanity Manitoba, thanked the community.
3: The community of Carmen has been awesome around this kind of revitalization of Habitat for Humanity. They've come alive again, and they want to keep the momentum going for years to come. So I would say thank you to the community.
1: The total for the draw was unavailable, but had been expected to be around $7,500. The e-bike is valued at $3,000. 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
1: A severe thunderstorm watch is now in effect for all of southern Manitoba. Meantime, an air quality warning is also in effect for the region as southeasterly winds bring substantial smoke from fires in northwestern Ontario into the region. Cloudy skies tonight with a few showers or thunderstorms beginning early this evening, ending after midnight. Risk of a severe thunderstorm this evening. Smoky conditions and a low of 18. Clearing late in the morning on Friday with local smoke remaining, a high of 26. Friday night, a few clouds with a low of 16. Sunny skies Saturday with a high of 29.

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3: A severe thunderstorm watch is now in effect for all of southern Manitoba. Meantime, an air quality warning is also in effect for the region as southeasterly winds bring substantial smoke from fires in northwestern Ontario into the region. Cloudy skies tonight with a few showers or thunderstorms beginning early this evening, ending after midnight. Risk of a severe thunderstorm this evening. Smoky conditions and a low of 18. Clearing late in the morning on Friday with local smoke remaining, a high of 26. Friday night, a few clouds with a low of 16. Sunny skies Saturday with a high of 29. Sunday, sunny, a high of 31. Sunshine Monday, a high of 26. And Tuesday, sunny, a high of 25. Stay one step ahead of the weather with the CDK Electric forecast on the Pembina Valley online app.
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1: A severe thunderstorm watch is now in effect for all of southern Manitoba. Meantime, an air quality warning is also in effect for the region as southeasterly winds bring substantial smoke from fires in northwestern Ontario into the region. Cloudy skies tonight with a few showers or thunderstorms beginning early this evening, ending after midnight. Risk of a severe thunderstorm this evening. Smoky conditions and a low of 18. Clearing late in the morning on Friday with local smoke remaining. A high of 26. Friday night, a few clouds with a low of 16. Sunny skies Saturday with a high of 29. Sunday, sunny, a high of 31. Sunshine Monday, a high of 26. And Tuesday, sunny, a high of 25. Stay one step ahead of the weather with the CDK Electric forecast on the Pembina Valley Online app.
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Time would stop, but it's almost 2 o'clock. Your blue eyes locked to mine. I don't wanna say goodbye. I like the way we talk, so we should take a walk and talk about the things you like. Anything you wanna say, girl, I'm all ears tonight.

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1: Hola, amigos. ¿Comprendo español? 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
3: A severe thunderstorm watch is now in effect for all of southern Manitoba. Meantime, an air quality warning is also in effect for the region as southeasterly winds bring substantial smoke from fires in northwestern Ontario into the region. Cloudy skies tonight with a few showers or thunderstorms beginning early this evening, ending after midnight. Risk of a severe thunderstorm this evening. Smoky conditions and a low of 18. Clearing late in the morning on Friday with local smoke remaining, a high of 26. Friday night, a few clouds with a low of 16. Sunny skies Saturday with a high of 29. Sunday sunny, a high of 31. Sunshine Monday, a high of 26. And Tuesday sunny, a high of 25. Stay one step ahead of the weather with the CDK Electric forecast on the Pembina Valley Online app. Country.

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3: A severe thunderstorm watch is now in effect for all of southern Manitoba. Meantime, an air quality warning is also in effect for the region as southeasterly winds bring substantial smoke from fires in northwestern Ontario into the region. Cloudy skies tonight with a few showers or thunderstorms beginning early this evening, ending after midnight. Risk of a severe thunderstorm this evening. Smoky conditions and a low of 18. Clearing late in the morning on Friday with local smoke remaining, a high of 26. Friday night, a few clouds with a low of 16. Sunny skies Saturday with a high of 29. Sunday sunny, a high of 31. Sunshine Monday, a high of 26. And Tuesday sunny, a high of 25. Stay one step ahead of the weather with the CDK Electric forecast on the Pembina Valley online app.
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3: A severe thunderstorm watch is now in effect for all of southern Manitoba. Meantime, an air quality warning is also in effect for the region as southeasterly winds bring substantial smoke from fires in northwestern Ontario into the region. Cloudy skies tonight with a few showers or thunderstorms beginning early this evening, ending after midnight. Risk of a severe thunderstorm this evening. Smoky conditions and a low of 18. Clearing late in the morning on Friday with local smoke remaining, a high of 26. Friday night, a few clouds with a low of 16. Sunny skies Saturday with a high of 29. Sunday sunny, a high of 31. Sunshine Monday, a high of 26. And Tuesday sunny, a high of 25.

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4: A severe thunderstorm watch.

0: is now in effect for all of southern Manitoba. Meantime, an air quality warning is also in effect for the region as southeasterly winds bring substantial smoke from fires in northwestern Ontario into the region. Cloudy skies tonight with a few showers or thunderstorms beginning early this evening, ending after midnight. Risk of a severe thunderstorm this evening. Smoky conditions and a low of 18. Clearing late in the morning on Friday with local smoke remaining, a high of 26. Friday night, a few clouds with a low of 16. Sunny skies Saturday with a high of 29. Sunday, sunny, a high of 31. Sunshine Monday, a high of 26. And Tuesday, sunny, a high of 25. Stay one step ahead of the weather with the CDK Electric forecast on the Pembina Valley Online app.
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2: A severe thunderstorm watch is now in effect for all of southern Manitoba. Meantime, an air quality warning is also in effect for the region as southeasterly winds bring substantial smoke from fires in northwestern Ontario into the region. Cloudy skies tonight with a few showers or thunderstorms beginning early this evening, ending after midnight. Risk of a severe thunderstorm this evening. Smoky conditions and a low of 18. Clearing late in the morning on Friday with local smoke remaining, a high of 26. Friday night, a few clouds with a low of 16. Sunny skies Saturday with a high of 29. Sunday, sunny, a high of 31. Sunshine Monday, a high of 26. And Tuesday, sunny, a high of 25. Stay one step ahead of the weather with the CDK Electric forecast on the Pembina Valley Online app.
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2: A severe thunderstorm watch is now in effect for all of southern Manitoba. Meantime, an air quality warning is also in effect for the region as southeasterly winds bring substantial smoke from fires in northwestern Ontario into the region. Cloudy skies tonight with a few showers or thunderstorms beginning early this evening, ending after midnight. Risk of a severe thunderstorm this evening. Smoky conditions and a low of 18. Clearing late in the morning on Friday with local smoke remaining, a high of 26. Friday night, a few clouds with a low of 16. Sunny skies Saturday with a high of 29. Sunday sunny, a high of 31. Sunshine Monday, a high of 26. And Tuesday sunny, a high of 25. Stay one step ahead of the weather with the CDK Electric forecast on the Pembina Valley Online app.
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2: A severe thunderstorm watch is now in effect for all of southern Manitoba. Meantime, an air quality warning is also in effect for the region as southeasterly winds bring substantial smoke from fires in northwestern Ontario into the region. Cloudy skies tonight with a few showers or thunderstorms beginning early this evening, ending after midnight. Risk of a severe thunderstorm this evening. Smoky conditions and a low of 18. Clearing late in the morning on Friday with local smoke remaining. A high of 26. Friday night, a few clouds with a low of 16. Sunny skies Saturday with a high of 29. Sunday, sunny, a high of 31. Sunshine Monday, a high of 26. And Tuesday, sunny, a high of 25. Stay one step ahead of the weather with the CDK Electric forecast on the Pembina Valley online app.
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1: A severe thunderstorm watch is now in effect for all of southern Manitoba. Meantime, an air quality warning is also in effect for the region as southeasterly winds bring substantial smoke from fires in northwestern Ontario into the region. Cloudy skies tonight with a few showers or thunderstorms beginning early this evening, ending after midnight. Risk of a severe thunderstorm this evening. Smoky conditions and a low of 18. Clearing late in the morning on Friday with local smoke remaining, a high of 26. Friday night, a few clouds with a low of 16. Sunny skies Saturday with a high of 29. Sunday, sunny, a high of 31. Sunshine Monday, a high of 26. And Tuesday, sunny, a high of 25. Stay one step ahead of the weather with the CDK Electric forecast on the Pembina Valley Online app.
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1: A severe thunderstorm watch is now in effect for all of southern Manitoba. Meantime, an air quality warning is also in effect for the region as southeasterly winds bring substantial smoke from fires in northwestern Ontario into the region. Cloudy skies tonight with a few showers or thunderstorms beginning early this evening, ending after midnight. Risk of a severe thunderstorm this evening. Smoky conditions and a low of 18. Clearing late in the morning on Friday with local smoke remaining, a high of 26. Friday night, a few clouds with a low of 16. Sunny skies Saturday with a high of 29. Sunday, sunny, a high of 31. Sunshine Monday, a high of 26. And Tuesday, sunny, a high of 25. Stay one step ahead of the weather with the CDK Electric forecast on the Pembina Valley Online app.
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2: A severe thunderstorm watch is now in effect for all of southern Manitoba. Meantime, an air quality warning is also in effect for the region as southeasterly winds bring substantial smoke from fires in northwestern Ontario into the region. Cloudy skies tonight with a few showers or thunderstorms beginning early this evening, ending after midnight. Risk of a severe thunderstorm this evening. Smoky conditions and a low of 18. Clearing late in the morning on Friday with local smoke remaining, a high of 26. Friday night, a few clouds with a low of 16. Sunny skies Saturday with a high of 29. Sunday, sunny, a high of 31. Sunshine Monday, a high of 26. And Tuesday, sunny, a high of 25. Stay one step ahead of the weather with the CDK Electric forecast on the Pembina Valley Online app.
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2: A severe thunderstorm watch is now in effect for all of southern Manitoba. Meantime, an air quality warning is also in effect for the region as southeasterly winds bring substantial smoke from fires in northwestern Ontario into the region. Cloudy skies tonight with a few showers or thunderstorms beginning early this evening, ending after midnight. Risk of a severe thunderstorm this evening. Smoky conditions and a low of 18. Clearing late in the morning on Friday with local smoke remaining, a high of 26. Friday night, a few clouds with a low of 16. Sunny skies Saturday with a high of 29. Sunday sunny, a high of 31. Sunshine Monday, a high of 26. And Tuesday sunny, a high of 25. Stay one step ahead of the weather with the CDK Electric forecast on the Pembina Valley Online app.
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0: Fine weather.
1: A severe thunderstorm watch is now in effect for all of southern Manitoba. Meantime, an air quality warning is also in effect for the region as southeasterly winds bring substantial smoke from fires in northwestern Ontario into the region. Cloudy skies tonight with a few showers or thunderstorms beginning early this evening, ending after midnight. Risk of a severe thunderstorm this evening. Smoky conditions and a low of 18. Clearing late in the morning on Friday with local smoke remaining, a high of 26. Friday night, a few clouds with a low of 16. Sunny skies Saturday with a high of 29. Sunday, sunny, a high of 31. Sunshine Monday, a high of 26. And Tuesday, sunny, a high of 25. Stay one step ahead of the weather with the CDK Electric forecast on the

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3: A severe thunderstorm watch is now in effect for all of southern Manitoba. Meantime, an air quality warning is also in effect for the region as southeasterly winds bring substantial smoke from fires in northwestern Ontario into the region. Cloudy skies tonight with a few showers or thunderstorms beginning early this evening, ending after midnight. Risk of a severe thunderstorm this evening. Smoky conditions and a low of 18. Clearing late in the morning on Friday with local smoke remaining, a high of 26. Friday night, a few clouds with a low of 16. Sunny skies Saturday with a high of 29. Sunday sunny, a high of 31. Sunshine Monday, a high of 26. And Tuesday sunny, a high of 25. Stay one step ahead of the weather with the CDK Electric forecast on the Pembina Valley Online app.
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1: A severe thunderstorm watch is now in effect for all of southern Manitoba. Meantime, an air quality warning is also in effect for the region as southeasterly winds bring substantial smoke from fires in northwestern Ontario into the region. Cloudy skies tonight with a few showers or thunderstorms beginning early this evening, ending after midnight. Risk of a severe thunderstorm this evening. Smoky conditions and a low of 18. Clearing late in the morning on Friday with local smoke remaining. A high of 26. Friday night, a few clouds with a low of 16. Sunny skies Saturday with a high of 29. Sunday, sunny, a high of 31. Sunshine Monday, a high of 26. And Tuesday, sunny, a high of 25. Stay one step ahead of the weather with the CDK Electric forecast on the Pembina Valley Online app.
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1: A severe thunderstorm watch is now in effect for all of southern Manitoba. Meantime, an air quality warning is also in effect for the region as southeasterly winds bring substantial smoke from fires in northwestern Ontario into the region. Cloudy skies tonight with a few showers or thunderstorms beginning early this evening, ending after midnight. Risk of a severe thunderstorm this evening. Smoky conditions and a low of 18. Clearing late in the morning on Friday with local smoke remaining, a high of 26. Friday night, a few clouds with a low of 16. Sunny skies Saturday with a high of 29. Sunday sunny, a high of 31. Sunshine Monday, a high of 26. And Tuesday sunny, a high of 25. Stay one step ahead of the weather with the CDK Electric forecast on the Pembina Valley Online app.
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1: A severe thunderstorm watch is now in effect for all of southern Manitoba. Meantime, an air quality warning is also in effect for the region as southeasterly winds bring substantial smoke from fires in northwestern Ontario into the region. Cloudy skies tonight with a few showers or thunderstorms beginning early this evening, ending after midnight. Risk of a severe thunderstorm this evening. Smoky conditions and a low of 18. Clearing late in the morning on Friday with local smoke remaining, a high of 26. Friday night, a few clouds with a low of 16. Sunny skies Saturday with a high of 29. Sunday, sunny, a high of 31. Sunshine Monday, a high of 26. And Tuesday, sunny, a high of 25. Stay one step ahead of the weather with the CDK Electric forecast on the Pembina Valley Online app.
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1: Happy Friday. I'm Alexander Peters. Hope you're doing well. The city of Morden is moving ahead with plans for a new wastewater treatment facility, a project estimated to cost about $103 million. Residents learned more about the plan during a public open house this week. City officials say the existing lagoon system is at capacity and a new facility is needed to support future growth and meet environmental requirements. Mayor Nancy Penner says council wanted to ensure a plan was in place before the end of its current term.
2: I was very concerned that as council comes to the end of their four-year term, that we had a plan in place. Was my goal before this four-year term was up, and I am so pleased with council that, yes, we do have a plan in place, and we are going forward with this wastewater project. We have some challenges ahead, but the plan is there, and now we have a roadmap.
1: The project is designed to meet Morden's needs through 2048 and could support about 4,500 additional homes over the next 20 years. City documents show more than $43 million in funding have been confirmed so far, though a significant funding gap still remains. The city will continue seeking government funding while pursuing the regulatory approvals needed to move the project forward. Construction is underway at three locations in Winkler as the city completes asphalt renewal work on Roblin Boulevard, Southview Drive, and Mountain Avenue. Public Works and Facilities Manager Cliff Wall says the roads were due for repairs after years of wear.
3: These are areas that have been where we've had asphalt deterioration for quite a while already, and it was just time for some renewal of these areas.
1: The work is expected to take about 4 weeks, weather permitting, and drivers are encouraged to slow down and watch for crews in the construction zones. And a young Winkler resident is once again turning lemonade into hope this weekend. Aria Enns is hosting a two-day Lemonade Stands for Hope fundraiser at her home in Merlin Drive, with proceeds supporting Cancer Care Manitoba.
4: It helps people that are having cancer and families that are suffering through cancer.
1: The stand will be open Friday from 10 a.m. until the evening and Saturday from 9 a.m. until the afternoon at 660 Merlin Drive. Along with lemonade and iced tea, visitors will find homemade baking, slime, stickers, and croc charms, with every dollar raised staying in Manitoba to support cancer care and research. If you want to stay on top of what's happening in your community, subscribe to the Daily News on Pembina Valley Online.
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5: Altona played host to provincials this past weekend, and the U15 Altona team ended up winning gold. Coach Donovan Bergman couldn't be prouder of the group and says that now that he's had a little time to reflect on the weekend, a lot of positives stand out to him.
6: You know, there's always different things that come to you and kind of adversity you face throughout a weekend. And I think for our

0: team this weekend, their ability to some way somehow grind through the wildly hot temperatures we had, and to still make it and still perform strong, through to Sunday evening or Sunday late afternoon, was remarkable to watch the kids do that. And in both our semifinal and our final game, it was actually our last at bat where we really off and were able to put up a bunch of runs to give us some space late in a game.
1: Bergman says that it was a thrill coaching this group, and he can't thank the parents and people around the team enough. More on PeminaValleyOnline.com. In the Manitoba Junior Baseball League, the game between Pembina Valley and Elmwood was postponed. Game 1 will in fact go tonight in Winkler, with games 2 and 3 being a doubleheader on Sunday in Winnipeg. I'm Dave Anthony.
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3: A yellow air quality warning is in effect as southeasterly winds bring smoke from fires in northwestern Ontario into the region. Clearing today, high of 28, humidex 34, UV index of 8. Tonight, a few clouds, low of 17. Saturday, a mix of sun and cloud, high of 30, humidex 37. Sunday, sunny, high of 32. Currently in Pilot Mound, it is 19 degrees and 20 degrees in the rest of the Pembina Valley. Winds are coming in from the northwest at 12 kilometers per hour with a relative humidity of 100%. Wherever you go, your local weather radar goes with you thanks to CDK Electric and the Pembina Valley online app.
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Tucker Wetmore's Wind Up Missing You, Country 88's morning show is powered by Green Valley Equipment. My name's Tyler. It is Friday. Oh, man, I don't know about you guys, but I need a weekend. I'm ready for it. 20 degrees right now as we head to our high of 28. Your CDK Electric forecast can be found at PeminaValleyOnline.com. Speaking of that forecast, an air quality alert warning has been issued. Got issued late yesterday evening. And it doesn't look like it's going to last very long today, but there could be a little bit more coming this evening. I wrote a very quick story that we put up at PeminaValleyOnline.com, just kind of talking about what Environment Canada is saying. If you want the full details, head to the CDK Electric weather page, click on yellow warning air quality, and it'll take you right to Environment Canada's page.

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6: A yellow air quality warning is in effect as southeasterly winds bring smoke from fires in northwestern Ontario into the region. Clearing today, high of 28, humidex 34, UV index of 8. Tonight, a few clouds, a low of 17. Saturday, a mix of sun and cloud, high of 30, humidex 37. Sunday, sunny, high of 32. Currently in Pilot Mound, it is 19 degrees and 20 degrees in the rest of the Pembina Valley. Winds are coming in from the northwest at 12 kilometers per hour with a relative humidity of 100%. Wherever you go, your local weather radar goes with you thanks to CDK Electric and the Pembina Valley online app.
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0: 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The morning show is powered by Green Valley Equipment. My name's Tyler. It is Friday. Happy weekend to you and yours. Looks like the smoke's going to kind of make its way out of here for most of the weekend, so that's nice. Saturday, 30 degrees. Humidex up to 38. Sunny on Sunday and a high of 32. It's going to be a warm one out there. The Pembina Valley Run Club is going to do some crazy stuff on Saturday. They are doing the first ever pretzel run. It takes place on Saturday at 9 a.m. from Morden Park. You can choose between an 8-kilometer run or a 3-kilometer route suitable for runners or walkers. Club organizers Eric and Linnea Bushman say the event is part of an effort to keep weekly runs fresh while building connections with local businesses.
1: So yeah, this year we've been trying to find different new creative ideas and reach out to local businesses. And we reached out to Kolos and asked if there's something we could do with them. And they said, yeah, they'd love to help us with a pretzel run where they would give some pretzels and support running in the community. So the plan is to just do a run, lots of people get together, and then share some pretzels afterwards.
2: We're going to be meeting at Morden Park, and then we'll have an 8K option to run, and also a 3K option if people are wanting to come out to walk as well. Show up with running attire, or if you're walking attire, dress for the weather, whether it's going to be very hot or very cold, either one. Show up with a positive attitude, ready to meet new people, and enjoy the day.
1: Otherwise, it's relaxed. You don't need to bring anything. Just show up, and yeah, you can come by yourself, you can come with someone.
0: Probably don't need to bring a sweater on Saturday, 30 degrees. They do share updates through the Facebook and Instagram pages if you're interested.
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Kyle McKierney's Rearview Country 88's morning show powered by Green Valley Equipment. My name's Tyler. It is Friday. You seen some coyotes out? Me too. You can read about them at PeminaValleyOnline.com. Why the heck are there so many of them? We'll answer that question. Your information package coming up after Della Smith.

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1: Happy Friday. I'm Alexander Peters. Hope you're doing well. Altona Soccer is inviting the community to come together for a FIFA World Cup final watch party this Sunday. The free event will take place at the Millennium Exhibition Center, with doors opening at 11 a.m. and kickoff at 2. Altona Soccer Chair Carl Enns says the event will feature a 30-foot screen, international food, family activities, and raffle prizes.
2: We're going to be on the ice surface. Don't worry, the ice has been taken off. We're going to have a 30-foot screen there with big sound. You can bring your own lawn chairs. We want it to be like a park feel and a kind of a tailgate backyard party. Mm-hmm. We're going to have food. The exciting thing, we're going to have food from different parts of the world.
3: Nice.
2: All four corners of the world is going to be represented in our food choices.
1: The event is also an opportunity to support the Future Beautiful Project Soccer Park in Altona and see it mapped out behind the map.

0: More details are available through Altona's soccer's social media pages and Pembina Valley Online. And more coyotes are being spotted across the Pembina Valley, and there's a reason. Conservation Officer Nick Warniak says growing coyote populations, expanding development, and easy access to food have led to more sightings in communities.
1: We have a very high deer population in southern Manitoba, especially around Morden and Winkler area. Deer populations are very high. So where there's food, we have healthy populations. Also, you know, with land use changes and development, cities are growing, housing developments are growing. So with that, those coyotes, that's their habitat, right? So now they're moving closer into those more residential areas where people are going to see them more.
0: He says coyotes rarely attack people, but can become comfortable around humans if they find food. Warniak encourages residents to remove any attractants they might have on their property. Lemonade, baking, and plenty of smiles will be on the menu in Winkler this weekend as Aria Enns and her friend Eve Succo host a Lemonade Stands for Hope fundraiser in support of Cancer Care Manitoba.
2: Well, you get more money for cancer research. That helps
3: yes.
2: a lot.
3: Yes.
2: Yeah, you can help like pay for it. Help pays the treatment.
0: The fundraiser runs Friday and Saturday at 660 Merlin Drive. Along with lemonade and iced tea, shoppers can browse handmade slime, stickers, croc charms, and homemade treats. All proceeds supporting Cancer Care Manitoba's work across the province. 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
5: Altona played host to provincials this past weekend, and the U15 Altona team ended up winning gold. Coach Donovan Bergman couldn't be prouder of the group and says that now that he's had a little time to reflect on the weekend, a lot of positives stand out to him.
6: You know, there's always different things that come to you and kind of adversity you face throughout a weekend. And I think for our team this weekend, their ability to some way somehow grind through the wildly hot temperatures we had and to still make it and still perform strong through to Sunday evening or Sunday late afternoon was remarkable to watch the kids do that. And in both our semifinal and our final game, it was actually our last at bat where we really off and were able to put up a bunch of runs to give us some space late in a game.
5: Bergman says that it was a thrill coaching this group, and he can't thank the parents and people around the team enough. More on PeminaValleyOnline.com. In the Manitoba Junior Baseball League, the game between Pembina Valley and Elmwood was postponed. Game 1 will in fact go tonight in Winkler, with games 2 and 3 being a doubleheader on Sunday in Winnipeg. I'm Dave Anthony.
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0: A yellow air quality warning is in effect as southeasterly winds bring smoke from fires in northwestern Ontario into the region. Clearing today, high of 28, humidex 34, UV index of 8. Tonight, a few clouds, a low of 17. Saturday, a mix of sun and cloud, high of 30, humidex 37. Sunday, sunny, high of 32. Currently in Pilot Mound, it is 19 degrees and 20 degrees in the rest of the Pembina Valley. Winds are coming in from the northwest at 12 kilometers per hour with a relative humidity of 100%. Wherever you go, your local weather radar goes with you thanks to CDK Electric and the Pembina Valley online app.
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1: 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My name's Tyler. It is Friday. Happy weekend. 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If you'd like to get out of the heat, you can on Saturday at the South Central Regional Library Winkler location. Winkler Branch, I think is what they call it. Summer story time is on Saturday at 10:30 and 1:30. No registration, just show up. Bookline Explorer Club workshops are open to ages 3 to 13. You do not need to be a part of the summer reading program to come to summer story time. Everyone can show up. One person here at the radio station that is constantly interviewing and hanging out with kids is our Show Us Your Summer host, Gavin Anderson. He was at Athletes in Action yesterday. We'll meet some of the kids afterwards. George Burge and Luke Combs.

0: George Burge, Luke Combs, ride. You're listening to the Country 88 Morning Show, powered by Green Valley Equipment. My name's Tyler. It is Friday. Hopefully you're ready for a weekend. It's going to be a fun one. All week this week, there was an Athletes in Action soccer camp, and we sent Gavin Anderson down there to find out more.
1: My name is Ethan.
2: I'm Olivia.
3: My name's Malcolm.
4: Awesome. What are some skills that you guys are excited to learn this week? What are you guys trying to help improve on?
1: I don't know, just skills in general.
2: Probably shooting it and it going up in the top left or right corner.
4: Yeah, working on those.
3: Skills and aiming.
4: Aiming? Yeah. What is the coolest part about this soccer camp for you guys? What are you guys most excited for through the week?
2: I've never really been to a soccer camp before. I've been to like a couple other camps, but not something like this. So
1: kind of like, I like playing. We played some dodgeball and
4: yeah.
1: We had some Bible time and yeah.
3: Yeah, hanging with friends and skill development.
4: Okay, so what is a typical day yesterday? What did that look like? What was the outline of that?
1: We're inside in the gym doing our skills and stuff because it was raining, and then in the afternoon, we just kind of play games or make teams and then play games.
4: Yeah.
2: Yeah, we did also play Dr. Dodgeball in the gym this morning. Oh, wait, that was last morning. This morning we played Swamp Dodgeball.
1: Yeah.
0: Sounds like they were having a great time. We're going to get Gavin to write up a story with some photos and videos for you to see. I encourage you, if you ever have an opportunity to have your kids take part in the Athletes in Action program, get them involved. It seems like a lot of fun.
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4: A yellow air quality warning is in effect as southeasterly winds bring smoke from fires in northwestern Ontario into the region. Clearing today, high of 28, humidex 34, UV index of 8. Tonight, a few clouds, a low of 17. Saturday, a mix of sun and cloud, high of 30, humidex 37. Sunday, sunny, high of 32. Currently in Pilot Mound, it is 19 degrees and 20 degrees in the rest of the Pembina Valley. Winds are coming in from the northwest at 12 kilometers per hour with a relative humidity of 100%. Wherever you go, your local weather radar goes with you thanks to CDK Electric and the Pembina Valley online app.
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0: Cameron Whitcomb, Kingdom of Fear, Country 88's morning show powered by Green Valley Equipment. My name's Tyler. It is Friday. Happy weekend to you and yours. We're headed towards a high of 28 degrees. It will clear up here today, and yes, there is some local smoke in the sky this morning, but it does look like it's going to move its way on out of here for the afternoon. It does look like there is going to be a little bit more smoke in the evening, but oh man, I was looking at that smoke map. Let's just be happy we're not in Thunder Bay. Out there, it is heavy, heavy smoke right now. Thoughts with everyone that is dealing with wildfires right now. If you'd like to learn a little bit more, head to the weather page brought to you by CDK Electric at PeminaValleyOnline.com or the Pembina Valley Online app. Or I wrote a quick little news story, and you can find out more at PeminaValleyOnline.com.
1: Farmers are being urged to keep a close eye on their canola fields as Bertha armyworm populations build across the prairies. Insect specialist Dr. James Tansey says the pests can cause significant crop losses when larval numbers reach damaging levels.
2: The estimate is 0.058 bushels per acre for each larva per square meter. They are ravenous feeders, and some large Lepidoptera like these ones, so that is members of the butterflies and moths, can consume three times their own weight every day in food.
1: Proper identification is key. Tansey says the caterpillars come in several colors, but one feature remains constant.
2: They can range anywhere from bright green to black. However, that pale stripe on the side is very indicative. If you see a pink stripe, that's clover cutworm. There are some other caterpillars that you might see in canola crops, including alfalfa looper and cabbage looper. These do not have that characteristic yellow stripes.
1: For Golden West, I'm Glendale Allen Vossler.
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2: A yellow air quality warning is in effect as southeasterly winds bring smoke from fires from northwestern Ontario into the region. I'm Alexander Peters. Hope you're doing well. After years of research, the city of Morden has selected a preferred approach for its future wastewater treatment system. Engineers have been studying different locations, technologies, and even regional partnership options since 2020. Sybil Basu, water and wastewater lead with Stantec Consulting, says the process has been long and complex.
3: Been involved since the summer of 2020, working in developing various options as the community has been struggling to address a very challenging thing, wastewater treatment. A lot of issues related to challenges with locations, technology choices, cost, obviously.
2: Basu says the city ultimately returns to

0: a site beside its existing lagoons. After examining multiple options, the plan calls for a new treatment facility to be built next to the current site, while the existing lagoons would continue to be used for storing treated water during periods when Dead Horse Creek is frozen. The selected treatment technology is the same process used in Winkler and was chosen through a competitive evaluation process. If you've noticed construction on Roblin Boulevard, Southview Drive, or Mountain Avenue, the City of Winkler says crews are replacing worn asphalt rather than rebuilding the roads completely. Public Works and Facilities Manager Cliff Wall explains the process.
1: So what we're doing in general is mill and fill, basically removing about the top 2 inches of asphalt. And in some places where the asphalt is really deteriorated, they remove even more and then they replace it with new asphalt.
0: The renewal projects are expected to continue for about 4 weeks, although rain could extend the timeline. If it feels like you've been seeing more coyotes lately, you're not imagining it. Conservation Officer Nick Warniak says the number of sightings has increased as coyote populations have grown and animals have moved closer to developed areas. He says people should make noise, remove food sources, and keep pets on leashes to reduce the chance of encounters.
2: If we make them uncomfortable, that's what's going to help the situation, right? If every time that we see a coyote that we run away in fear and, you know, we go and hide, those coyotes learn very quickly. It's like, oh, I don't need to be afraid of a two-footed person, right? They run away from me. If we are removing all the food and, you know, when we see coyotes in those environments in a backyard or whatever, so we go outside, we yell at it, we bang some pots and pans together, blow an air horn, a whistle, throw sticks at it, they will learn pretty quickly that this is not a good place for me.
0: Warniak says it is very rare for coyotes to attack people and encourages residents not to live in fear. There's a lot happening in our community, and you won't miss anything when you subscribe to the daily newsletter on Pembina Valley Online.
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4: Altona played host to provincials this past weekend, and the U15 Altona team ended up winning gold. Coach Donovan Bergman couldn't be prouder of the group and says that now that he's had a little time to reflect on the weekend, a lot of positives stand out to him.
5: You know, there's always different things that come to you and kind of adversity you face throughout a weekend. And I think for our team this weekend, their ability to some way, somehow grind through the wildly hot temperatures we had and to still make it and still perform strong, through to Sunday evening or Sunday late afternoon, was remarkable to watch the kids do that. And, in both our semifinal and our final game, it was actually our last at bat where we really off and were able to put up a bunch of runs to give us some space late in a game.
4: Bergman says that it was a thrill coaching this group, and he can't thank the parents and people around the team enough. More on PeminaValleyOnline.com. In the Manitoba Junior Baseball League, the game between Pembina Valley and Elmwood was postponed. Game 1 will in fact go tonight in Winkler, with games 2 and 3 being a doubleheader on Sunday in Winnipeg. I'm Dave Anthony.
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0: A yellow air quality warning is in effect as southeasterly winds bring smoke from fires in northwestern Ontario into the region. Clearing today, high of 28, humidex 34, UV index of 8. Tonight, a few clouds, a low of 17. Saturday, a mix of sun and cloud, high of 30, humidex 37. Sunday, sunny, high of 32. Currently in Pilot Mound, it is 19 degrees and 20 degrees in the rest of the Pembina Valley. Winds are coming in from the northwest at 12 kilometers per hour with a relative humidity of 100%. Wherever you go, your local weather radar goes with you thanks to CDK Electric and the Pembina Valley online app.
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Parmalee's gonna love you on Country 88. The morning show is powered by Green Valley Equipment. My name's Tyler. It is a wonderful Friday. We are headed towards a high of 28 degrees. You can find your full forecast details at PeminaValleyOnline.com or the Pemina Valley Online app. A little bit of smoke in the sky here today, but it looks like it's gonna move on out for the weekend, and you will have another opportunity to show us how you stay cool this summer. Show us your summer continues on PeminaValleyOnline.com. It is the easiest contest of all time. You already have photos on your camera roll, and all you have to do is send them to us. That's it. This week's theme is show us how you stay cool. I know it hasn't been like hot this week, but it has recently, and it's going to be this weekend. So how do you stay cool? Neta Duick sent us some amazing ice cream photos. Oh man, I want some ice cream right now. Oh man. How about you? How do you stay cool? Do you eat ice cream? Do you go to the

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8: A yellow air quality warning is in effect as southeasterly winds bring smoke from fires in northwestern Ontario into the region. Clearing today, high of 28, humidex 34, UV index of 8. Tonight, a few clouds, a low of 17. Saturday, a mix of sun and cloud, high of 30, humidex 37. Sunday, sunny, high of 32. Currently in Pilot Mound, it is 19 degrees and 20 degrees in the rest of the Pembina Valley. Winds are coming in from the northwest at 12 kilometers per hour with a relative humidity of 100%. Wherever you go, your local weather radar goes with you thanks to CDK Electric and the Pembina Valley online app.
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0: Jess Moskaluk's Life for Me on Country 88. 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My name's Tyler. It is Friday. We're headed towards a high of 28. Today is the first day of Lemonade Stands for Hope throughout Manitoba. I chatted with Eve and Aria, who are putting one on at 660 Merlin Drive, and I asked them, well, what are you guys selling?
1: Lemon-themed water bottle stickers. We have gibbets.
0: Whoa, whoa, whoa, whoa. What is a gibbet?
1: A croc charm.
2: A gibbet is it's a
1: croc
2: it's like
1: charm.
2: A pin. It's like a pin, but on your shoes.
1: Yeah.
0: So, okay, well, why do we call it gibbet? Why don't we just call it a croc charm? Who came up with gibbet?
1: The croc brand.
3: Yeah,
1: I did not come up with that. Trust me.
0: What's your favorite gibbet? What's your favorite gibbet that you own, Eve?
2: Oh, yeah, I got one from this person right here.
0: From Aria?
2: Yes, she gave me a little, like, orange mushroom guy who had a little backpack.
0: Cute.
2: He was very cute.
0: Cute.
2: And we called him Bilbo.
0: Bilbo?
2: Bilbo from
0: the like
2: Hobbit.
0: Bilbo, from
2: yeah,
0: the Hobbit.
2: From the Hobbit. Yes, it is.
0: Oh, man, Bilbo made me cry at the end of Lord of the Rings. he did. He made me cry. They went on the... Never mind. You'll see it.
1: I got an axolotl gibbet.
0: Axolotl?
1: That's sipping up ramen.
0: No way.
2: Yeah.
0: So are you selling all sorts of different types of gibbets, or are they all lemon-themed gibbets?
2: No, there's
1: like a bunch. Like, I just got a random pack.
0: Is there any lemon-themed gibbets that we're selling?
2: I actually have no idea.
1: No, there's 100 in the pack.
0: You'll have to show up at the lemonade stand to find out. Okay.
2: Don't worry. We have lemon stickers if there's no gibbets.
1: Yeah, there's lemon water bottle stickers.
2: We have a bunch of stickers.
1: Baked goods, which is like Rice Krispie squares. We're selling brownies. We're selling cookies.
0: Who baked all these goods, Aria?
1: Me.
0: What?
1: My two grandmas and my mom.
0: How long did it take you to bake all this stuff?
1: Maybe like 2 hours.
0: Is it all ready to go, or do you have more work to do yet?
1: It's all ready to go.
0: What's your favorite baked item that you baked? What's the best one?
1: The cookies.
0: What about you, Eve? If you had to pick one of the baked items from the bake sale, which one is your favorite? What's your favorite baked good?
2: I would steal a brownie.
0: Yeah.
1: There is ginger snaps.
0: There better be ginger snaps. I had way too much fun with the girls. Last year, they brought me lemons to try. This year, they didn't. They brought just lemon-flavored or lemon-scented slime. Turns out it's not edible. You can see the video at PeminaValleyOnline.com or the Country 88 Facebook. And go ask the girls. Maybe you can try their lemon slime. I don't know.
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Chenille Towns, Sunshine's Free on Country 88. The morning show is powered by Green Valley Equipment. My name's Tyler. It is Friday. We're headed towards a high of 28 degrees. Still an air quality warning in effect. It looks like most of the smoke is going to make its way out of our area by at least noon. And it may be coming back this evening, based on what I'm seeing on my weather apps. I'm no CMOS accredited weathercaster, I'll tell you that much for free. Looks like it's kind of moving its way on out of here already. If you're looking for something to do this evening, go watch some baseball. The Manitoba Junior Baseball League playoffs continue as Elmwood visits the Pembina Valley Orioles in Winkler for Game 1 of that best-of-five series. First pitch at 7 o'clock. Out west, Clearwater is in Cartwright for the Border Baseball League Game 1 best-of-five West Division semifinal. The East Division semifinal will take place between Morden and Altona. I don't know exactly when that one starts. Oh, I do, actually. It starts on Sunday in Altona. Game 1 goes at 7 o'clock for the Border Baseball League. Oh, in the major leagues of baseball, Tristan Peters and the Chicago White Sox are in Toronto to take on the Blue Jays at 6:15. You guys gonna hate me if I cheer for the Chicago White Sox and not the Blue Jays in the game today? This is Emerson Drive. He just got paid. They just got paid.

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1: A yellow air quality warning is in effect as southeasterly winds bring smoke from fires from northwestern Ontario into the region. I'm Alexander Peters. Hope you're doing well. Altona Soccer says this year's World Cup has helped create more buzz around the sport in the community. Altona Soccer Chair Carl Enns says with soccer continuing to grow, they wanted to create an event that brought people together.
2: Soccer has grown by leaps and bounds, like not only here in Altona, but across southern Manitoba and across Canada. And so we thought, you know, what better way than to bring people together to watch soccer and then to have a tailgate party with it, you know, with all of the add-ons that you have with a party like that.
1: The watch party will include food from around the world, kids' activities, face painting, raffle prizes, and a chance to see where the future soccer park will be built. The event is free to attend and begins at 11 a.m. Sunday at the Millennium Exhibition Center with kickoff at 2. Morden's proposed wastewater treatment facility still has several major hurdles to clear before construction can begin. City officials outlined the next steps during this week's public open house, including environmental approvals, detailed design work, and additional funding applications. Stantec Consulting's Sybil Basu says the project is now entering a critical phase.
3: We have recommended a system. We just finished selecting it through a competitive process. We are going, our next critical step is to take this and present it to the regulatory body, which is the Manitoba Environment and Climate Change, for a license, which is called an Environment Act license, which would be issued to the city of Morden, which then gives them the green light to proceed to construction.
1: Project documents show the city expects environmental review to continue in 2027 if approvals and funding are secured. Detailed design could begin in 2027 with construction starting in 2028 and final completion targeted for 2030. The city is also pursuing a temporary arrangement with the RM of Stanley to help provide additional wastewater capacity while the permanent facility is built. And a Winkler girl is inviting the community to stop by for a glass of lemonade and support a good cause. Aria Enns is taking part in the Lemonade Stands for Hope campaign for a second straight year, raising money for Cancer Care Manitoba.
4: Baked goods, which is like Rice Krispie squares. We're selling brownies. We're selling cookies.
5: Who baked all these goods, Aria?
4: Me.
5: What?
4: My two grandmas and my mom.
1: Enns, as well as her friend Eve Succo, will be serving lemonade and iced tea while also selling baked goods, slime, stickers, and crock charms. The fundraiser takes place Friday from 10 a.m. till the evening and Saturday from 9 a.m. until the afternoon at 660 Merlin Drive. We're gathering all the news of the day and delivering it directly to your inbox. 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
6: Altona played host to provincials this past weekend, and the U15 Altona team ended up winning gold. Coach Donovan Bergman couldn't be prouder of the group and says that now that he's had a little time to reflect on the weekend, a lot of positives stand out to him.
7: You know, there's always different things that come to you and kind of adversity you face throughout a weekend. And I think for our team this weekend, their ability to some way somehow grind through the wildly hot temperatures we had and to still make it and still perform strong, through to Sunday evening or Sunday late afternoon, was remarkable to watch the kids do that. And, in both our semifinal and our final game, it was actually our last at bat where we really off and were able to put up a bunch of runs to give us some space late in a game.
6: Bergman says that it was a thrill coaching this group, and he can't thank the parents and people around the team enough. More on PeminaValleyOnline.com. In the Manitoba Junior Baseball League, the game between Pembina Valley and Elmwood was postponed. Game 1 will in fact go tonight in Winkler, with games 2 and 3 being a doubleheader on Sunday in Winnipeg. I'm Dave Anthony.
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1: A yellow air quality warning is in effect as southeasterly winds bring smoke from fires in northwestern Ontario into the region. Clearing today, high of 28, humidex 34, UV index of 8. Tonight, a few clouds, a low of 17. Saturday, a mix of sun and cloud, high of 30, humidex 37. Sunday, sunny, high of 32. Currently in Pilot Mound, it is 19 degrees and 20 degrees in the rest of the Pembina Valley. Winds are coming in from the northwest at 12 kilometers per hour with a relative humidity of 100%. Wherever you go, your local weather radar goes with you thanks to CDK Electric and the Pembina Valley online app.
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0: Kenny Chesney, Carry on Country 88, the morning show powered by Green Valley Equipment. My name's Tyler. It is Friday. We're headed towards a high of 28. Still some smoky skies out there. You can read more about it at PemetaValleyAllNight.com. It looks like those smoky skies will kind of move on out for the afternoon, maybe a little bit more this evening, and then for the weekend we should be smoke-free. We are now joined by an incredible human who baked a pie this morning. I don't know. Do you want to introduce yourself? I don't know what to say, June. You've left me speechless here this morning.
1: Thanks, Tyler.
0: June Lekkamen from Centeron, Maine, Plum Coulee Plum Fest, Central Manitoba Tourism. I don't know what else. Am I missing something? What? How about this? What don't you do, June? Is there something that you don't do?
1: I don't do crafts.
0: Oh, okay. That's good. We just learned something about June. She does not do crafts. She does do baking, and you brought us a plum pie here in honor of Plum Fest, which is coming up August 14th through 16th?
1: Yes.
0: Yeah. This plum pie is incredible. You woke up at 5 this morning to make this. Is that true?
1: That's true.
0: Why do you do that? Why? You could have just baked it last night for us.
1: I know, but it's best fresh.
0: That's the kind of person June Lekkamen is. She's also pretty creative. Not only baking pies, but coming up with different ways to raise money for Plum Coulee Plum Fest. June, you guys have a cash calendar this year. My first question before we get into the details is, why? Why do you have a cash calendar to raise funds for Plum Fest this year?
1: Well, because we need to raise funds for Plum Fest because everything is so very expensive, and we find that we are a bit short of funds. We needed kind of a new idea, and I saw this when I was visiting in Toulon, and they use it for their museum, and I thought, well, it'll work for Plum Fest too.
0: And sure enough, it seems like it's working.
1: Oh, yes, it is. Yes, they're selling like hotcakes.
0: When did you start selling the cash calendars?
1: About 2 weeks ago.
0: Okay. And we can buy them all the way up until Sunday of Plum Fest, which is August 16th.
1: That's correct.
0: And we can buy them online. Like, I don't have to actually, like,

0: find you to buy them?
1: No, that's right. You can go to plumpfest.com and you can buy your ticket and you can e-transfer to the address that's on that website.
0: Holy schmoespot. That is crazy. Okay, so but like what is a cash calendar? Like how does that actually, how does it work?
1: Well, you can win money every day. Every day, like on Fridays and Saturdays are the bigger winners, $50 and $100 every Saturday. And the rest of the days is $25.
0: Okay, so I pay $10 for this cash calendar, and I can win $25 every day of the week up until August 16th. The weekends, I can win $50 or $100.
1: That's correct.
0: Can I win more than once, June? Like if I win on Monday, can I also win on Friday?
1: Yes. You could, if you're really lucky.
0: I'm not very lucky, so I don't know if I would, but sounds like someone else could.
1: Yes.
0: Huh. So is there a limited amount of tickets that you guys are able to sell, or can you sell as many as you possibly can?
1: No, we printed 300.
0: Okay.
1: So, and there's 33 chances to win on the calendar.
0: Wow. That's a pretty good chance to win then.
1: I think
0: like
1: so.
0: Like as far as contests are concerned, if you have 33 chances to win, 300 tickets sold, that means each ticket gives you a 10% chance of winning.
1: I guess that's
0: true. Is that math? Is my math mathing?
1: That's probably true.
0: I love that. That is such a cool idea. And so like on this cash calendar, there's prize money that you can win every day. You're not actually going to win it that day. You're going to win it on August 16th for that day, right?
1: That's correct. We will be making all of the draws on August 16th at Plumpfest.
0: Do I have to be there to win?
1: No, you don't.
0: Okay, so you'll post the winners online somewhere, and if I win, I can come find you and collect my cash.
1: Absolutely.
0: I love that, June. Okay, but this is not the only fundraiser going on right now. You brought some other tickets inside of your envelope.
1: Yes.
0: What is that one? You guys have done that one for a number of years, I do believe.
1: Yes, we always have a duck race.
0: Oh, it's the duck race.
1: Yes. And it's a fun thing. Everybody loves our duck race.
0: How do we get involved in that one, June?
1: There, too, you can buy tickets on plumpfest.com. You can buy the duck, any duck you want. Every duck is $5.
0: Yep.
1: And we sell 500. We have 500 ducks.
0: How many ducks raced last year? Do you remember what your number was? Was there 500 ducks?
1: Yes, we have 500. We put 500 in the water.
0: And do they race on the creek or do they race in the Sunset Beach?
1: At Sunset Beach.
0: It must look incredible to see 500 little duckies swimming around in there.
1: They're really cute. And people love it. And my friend that won last year, she was so excited. And then she gave half of it to the Plump Cooley Museum.
0: No way. Yes. That is so cool.
1: Yes.
0: So, wait. I can buy ducks to get in this race, and I can win money from it, too?
1: Yes.
0: The winner gets money?
1: Oh, yes. The winner gets $300, and the second duck gets $150.
0: Oh, man. I got to buy some ducks. You should,
1: yes,
0: too.
1: Yes, you do.
0: We'll return with June Letkeman and talk a little bit more about what makes Plump Cooley Plump Fest so special in the next 10.
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7: A yellow air quality warning is in effect as southeasterly winds bring smoke from fires in northwestern Ontario into the region. Clearing today, high of 28, humidex 34, UV index of 8. Tonight, a few clouds, a low of 17. Saturday, a mix of sun and cloud, high of 30, humidex 37. Sunday, sunny, high of 32. Currently in Pilot Mound, it is 19 degrees and 20 degrees in the rest of the Pembina Valley. Winds are coming in from the northwest at 12 kilometers per hour with a relative humidity of 100%. Wherever you go, your local weather radar goes with you thanks to CDK Electric and the Pembina Valley online app.
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0: Dean Brody, a man without a woman on the Country 88 Morning Show, powered by Green Valley Equipment. My name's Tyler. It's Friday. Smoke's still in the sky. Looks like it's going to make its way on out of here. Details at PeminaValleyOnline.com, the CDK Electric weather page. We are joined by June Lutkeman from Plum Coulee. Plum Coulee Plum Fest has a cash calendar new this year. You can find it on the website plumfest.com. Okay, yes. Good. I just wanted to make sure. Ducks are available as well. You can find the details on that on the website. Right. And then we're just getting ready for Plum Fest.
1: That's right.
0: We are now 1 month away.
1: That's correct.
0: Are you ready for Plum Fest, June?
1: We will be when the time comes.
0: What's your favorite thing about Plum Fest? I think I ask you this every year, but like, what is it about Plum Fest that you love? Do you have a favorite event? Maybe it's not even a favorite event, but like, what do you love about Plum Fest?
1: Actually, I love everything about Plum Fest, but I love seeing our town full of people, mm-hmm. and I love seeing the people enjoy everything that we have.
0: There's got to be, June, I need you to pick a favorite event. Pick one. It's like picking your favorite child. I know that's not easy, but is there one event that you think is the most special event at Plum Coulee Plum Fest?
1: Well, probably is our waffle and crackle breakfast.
0: Yes.
1: Everyone loves it, and we always get a great crowd for it.
0: Nobody else does a waffle and crackle breakfast, do they?
1: Nope.
0: I have not seen anyone else do that.
1: No, I think we're the only ones that still do it.
0: Do you know how to say crackles in Low German?
1: No, I don't.
0: I think it's Jereiven. Somebody text me.
1: I think that's correct.
0: 204-331-2266. Give me the pronouncer for crackles in Low German. Hey, are you having, is Julie bringing her stuffy riders again this year or no?
1: Yes.
0: Yeah? Stuffy riders are back?
1: Oh, yes.
0: Have you seen the video that we had...

0: Julien last year to promote those. Have you seen the video that we made for that?
1: I did not.
0: I should show you. We made a video with Jamie Giesbrecht. And
1: that would be fun.
0: We were going down this sidewalk, and Jamie fell. Like, she hit a crack in the sidewalk, and she went over. It was the funniest thing in the world. Those stuffy, have you ever been on one of those stuffy riders?
1: I have not, and I will not.
0: No, June, I think this is the year. I think this is the year that June Lechterman gets on those stuffy
1: you
0: riders.
1: You think so,
0: They're so much fun. They're so, and the kids just absolutely love them. You have lots of things for kids at Plumfest.
1: Yes, we do. We have the inflatables. We have the mechanical bull. We have the stuffy riders, the duck race. Yes.
0: What about the mechanical bull? Will you get on the mechanical bull, June?
1: Oh, no. Not me, no.
0: Plum Coulee Plum Fest comes up, August 14th through the 16th in Plum Coulee, and we can support it right now. June, how much does support from community and even people outside of Plum Coulee mean to Plum Fest?
1: It means everything, because we would not have Plum Fest if it wasn't for our supporters and our the businesses that support us and the local people, everything.
0: Yeah, I mean, the businesses are a big part of it, but yes, like you said, costs are on the rise.
1: They're escalating. Every year it gets harder and harder to find good entertainment for a reasonable cost. And
0: yes,
1: I can understand that, because everything is really escalating in costs.
0: Yeah, it costs a lot. Do you know who's coming to entertain us this year? Have we secured a band already?
1: We have several bands, and if you go on plumfest.com,
0: all the details are there.
1: You can see everything there.
0: And we'll get Erica in once it nears Plumfest to give you all of those details.
1: Yes.
0: For now, go get yourself a cash calendar, win some money. You can buy that cash calendar all the way up until the Sunday, August 16th of Plumfest. The duck race tickets are available right now. Those you have to get before the Saturday of Plumfest, right?
1: Yes.
0: The duck race,
1: and they will
0: Saturday.
1: Be for sale at the breakfast as well.
0: At the Waffle and Crackle breakfast.
1: Yes.
0: June, A, thank you for coming to talk to us. B, thank you for making an amazing plum pie, which you will see a video of on the Country 88 Facebook. And she brought plum jam. June, you are an amazing person, and I appreciate you.
1: Thank you, Tyler. Thank you very much for having me.
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2: Happy Friday. I'm Alexander Peters. Hope you're doing well. The FIFA World Cup Final is becoming a community celebration in Altona this weekend. Altona Soccer is hosting a watch party at the Millennium Exhibition Center to bring fans together for the big game.
3: So, no cost to attend. You can show up. Even if you're not a big soccer fan, come and take in the activities, come and enjoy the food. You got to eat. It's right over lunch hour. We're going to be serving stuff up. If you don't have anything up during that time, then stop by, grab a bite to eat, mingle around.
2: The event will have something for everyone, including international food, family activities, and prizes. Plus, they will have the Future Beautiful Project soccer park mapped out behind the mech for viewing. The free watch party starts at 11 a.m. Sunday, with kickoff at 2. More people across the Pembina Valley are spotting coyotes in their communities. Conservation Officer Nick Warniak says the trend is the result of growing coyote populations, expanding development, and easy access to food. He says the animals have become more accustomed to people, but they rarely pose a threat.
4: It's a very rare occurrence that, coyotes will attack people. There has been occurrences in Manitoba in the recent time where, you know, coyotes have nipped people, but those are very few and far between. And those are stemming from interactions with humans prior to that, where it's just like a dog. If they start getting fed by people, they learn that, like, well, food comes from a hand. So they will follow people looking for food.
2: Warniak encourages people to coexist with wildlife by removing attractants and making coyotes feel unwelcome when they come too close. And as road renewal projects continue on Roblin Boulevard, Southview Drive, and Mountain Avenue, the City of Winkler is asking motorists and pedestrians to use extra caution around the work sites. Public Works and Facilities Manager Cliff Wall says everyone has a role in keeping the areas safe.
5: Use caution when driving in these areas. If you can avoid the areas, please do. But when driving in areas, yes, please use caution. Please be aware of the workers. Also, just be aware of when hot asphalt is placed that you shouldn't walk on it because it is very warm and it could cause burning if you're not careful.
2: The projects are expected to wrap up in about 4 weeks, weather permitting, and are replacing deteriorated asphalt at all three locations. Every day, we're delivering the news of your community to you here on the radio, but we can also deliver it directly to your inbox if you subscribe to the daily news on Pembina Valley Online.
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6: Altona played host to provincials this past weekend, and the U15 Altona team ended up winning gold. Coach Donovan Bergman couldn't be prouder of the group and says that now that he's had a little time to reflect on the

0: weekend, a lot of positives stand out to him.
1: You know, there's always different things that come to you and kind of adversity you face throughout a weekend. And I think for our team this weekend, their ability to some way, somehow grind through the wildly hot temperatures we had and to still make it and still perform strong, you know, through to Sunday evening or Sunday late afternoon was remarkable to watch the kids do that. And in both our semifinal and our final game, it was actually our last at bat where we really off and were able to put up a bunch of runs to give us some space late in a game.
0: Bergman says that it was a thrill coaching this group, and he can't thank the parents and people around the team enough. More on PeminaValleyOnline.com. In the Manitoba Junior Baseball League, the game between Pembina Valley and Elmwood was postponed. Game 1 will in fact go tonight in Winkler, with games 2 and 3 being a doubleheader on Sunday in Winnipeg. I'm Dave Anthony.
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3: A yellow air quality warning is in effect as southeasterly winds bring smoke from fires in northwestern Ontario into the region. Clearing today, high of 28, humidex 34, UV index of 8. Tonight, a few clouds, a low of 17. Saturday, a mix of sun and cloud, high of 30, humidex 37. Sunday, sunny, high of 32. Currently in Pilot Mound, it is 19 degrees and 20 degrees in the rest of the Pembina Valley. Winds are coming in from the northwest at 12 kilometers per hour with a relative humidity of 100%. Wherever you go, your local weather radar goes with you thanks to CDK Electric and the Pembina Valley online app.
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0: Max McNown, Better Me For You, Country 88's morning show powered by Green Valley Equipment. My name's Tyler. It is Friday. We're headed towards a high of 28 degrees. If this smoke gets out of the sky, maybe we'll make it there. You can find details at PembinaValleyOnline.com or the Pembina Valley Online app, where you'll also very soon be able to find details on the latest production from our friends at Candlewick, Our Town, written by Chuck Fevch. Oh, no. Sorry. We're getting a note that it is not written by Chuck Fevchuk. Written by Thornton Wilder. Okay, never mind. We are joined by Chuck Fevchuk and...
1: Eric Buehr.
0: Eric, welcome here. Thank you so much for coming. Gentlemen, are you ready?
2: Yeah, we are expected a 1 week from show. We are right on track.
1: We are as ready as we would be at this point in any production.
0: Where is the production at a week out? Like... Truly, I have no idea. Like, are you guys rehearsing the whole play yet, or are we still breaking it down by parts?
2: No. We're running scenes, of course, but we run for the whole play. How organized mayhem?
1: A little bit, yeah.
2: There'll be flashes of brilliance, and then there'll be okay. We'll make a note. That's we're gonna run that scene a couple of times. So what we're doing is ironing out creases.
0: So you go scene by scene, and director, who's directing?
2: Richard,
0: of course. Possibly. Richard's taking notes. Saying like, okay, we got to fix this.
1: Yep.
0: Huh. I have no idea how these things work.
2: Eric and I make notes in our head and share it with actors when they come out of a scene rehearsal.
0: When you guys are rehearsing this stuff, are you like trying to improvise things at all, or is it?

0: discover the cool new ways to do things is
1: you gotta try some weird stuff, right? Like you gotta try things.
2: We always say just go as hard and as high as you want, and if we need to pull you back, it's easier than trying to get you to give more.
1: Yeah.
2: It's way easier.
1: Yeah, yeah. Okay, so Our Town, I am not as much of a theater guy as you guys. What is Our Town? Well, like Winkler right now, but what is the play, Our Town?
2: It's they refer to it as an American classic.
1: Okay.
2: It's a poignant, mm-hmm. heartfelt, slightly funny in places.
1: Mm-hmm.
2: It's probably going to ruin some ladies' mascara. It is unique in that where you go to a theater and watch a play, there's walls up, there's sets up, there's props, there's a stove, we have none of that. It is, it's got two tables, yep. eight chairs, a bench gets moved in, there's some other things that I'm not going to go into because that's going to cost them $25 to come and see.
1: Yeah, yeah, no spoilers.
2: It is not black box, but it is close to that.
1: What do you mean by that?
2: Black box is like empty stage.
1: Oh, like so like you go on and it's more about just the actors right. and their Bam. Lines and their faces.
2: This show makes good actors great actors because when you're pouring coffee, you got to sell that you're pouring coffee.
1: Because there is no coffee.
2: You have no coffee pot.
0: No cup, no nothing.
2: So when you're eating, when you're having an ice cream soda, you have to sell that. So your body becomes the tool by which you are projecting to the audience what it is that you're doing.
1: So how do you prepare for that? Do you just watch all of Mr. Bean? You just watch all of Rowan Atkinson's stuff?
0: You know, there's worse ways to do it than that. I never thought of that option, but that actually would be pretty good.
2: Are you sure you're not a theater guy?
1: Yeah, I think maybe I should become a theater guy. How do you do that, though, Eric? Like, how do you prepare to...
0: You have to think a lot about what would be there if it was real. There's a scene where I'm eating breakfast or trying to eat breakfast. And so you have to think very much, okay, there's a plate and it's at this point on the table. And if I set down my fork, I have to set it on the plate, not into the table kind of thing.
1: Right, like
0: not
1: I just can't
0: put your hand out. Exactly, yeah. And remember that it's still there. If you move your arm right there, you would have knocked your coffee cup over and things like that.
1: So do you like look in a mirror while you're doing these things to see yourself doing it? Do you record video and watch yourself do it? Do you just listen to what other people say?
0: Those are
2: all good ideas.
0: Those are all great ideas that we should have been telling people to do since. If any of our actors are listening to this, you have 1 week to do all of those
2: all
0: things.
2: All of those things.
0: Yeah.
2: Compliments of Ty.
0: Yeah,
1: I just like it's easy to do stuff when you actually have said stuff.
0: Right.
1: It's not like that.
2: It's pantomime.
1: That world really of acting is really, really a lot more difficult than people think it is.
2: When people read it and they look at it and they go, "Well, this can't be good." Well, it could not be good, but done properly, it's freaking amazing. Really, it's amazing to watch the going through the doors. The door opens this way and it closes this way. And that's something that we really, like, you know, that door opens this way. That door opens that way. There's no blinking doors there.
1: You sound like me guys trying to renovate my basement and try to figure out which door goes where. That door goes this way. That door goes this way. This door's too small.
2: Why is the doorknob at the top?
0: That shouldn't be there.
2: No, the doorknob's actually trying to attach the door.
1: Our Town takes place at the Manitou Opera House next weekend, Friday and Saturday at 7, a Sunday matinee, and then the weekend after again, Friday, Saturday at 7 with a Sunday matinee. Details can be found at candlewick.ca. We're going to come back with Chuck and Eric and find out who the heck these guys are playing, and I'm going to try to get some spoilers from the play out for you guys.
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7: A yellow air quality warning is in effect as southeasterly winds bring smoke from fires in northwestern Ontario into the region. Clearing today, high of 28, humidex 34, UV index of 8. Tonight, a few clouds, a low of 17. Saturday, a mix of sun and cloud, high of 30, humidex 37. Sunday, sunny, high of 32. Currently in Pilot Mound, it is 19 degrees and 20 degrees in the rest of the Pembina Valley. Winds are coming in from the northwest at 12 kilometers per hour with a relative humidity of 100%. Wherever you go, your local weather radar goes with you thanks to CDK Electric and the Pembina Valley online app.
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0: Shane Brown, woman. You're listening to Country 88. The morning show is powered by Green Valley Equipment. My name's Tyler. It's Friday. We're headed towards a high of 28 degrees. Tomorrow, 30. Sunday somewhere around there as well. She's going to be another warm one out there. But Chuck and Eric from Candlewick are going to be inside rehearsing for their play all weekend, I'm sure. That's your plan for the weekend, right, gentlemen?
1: Saturday,
2: for sure.
0: Just Saturday? Yep. How long is the rehearsal? How long does it last?
3: When does it... Well, it starts at 10. How long it lasts?
0: It depends on you.
3: Depends on how much tweaking is required.
2: We've been doing 2 evening rehearsals a week for a while now. Okay. And tomorrow is our first. Yeah, there's a lot. Fills up your time.
0: Where do you guys rehearse? Do you rehearse at the Kenmore in Morden?
2: Started there, and then starting in July, we moved over to the Opera House in Manitou.
0: Okay, so you can get the feel of the Opera House. I love that Opera House.
3: That's my home, man.
2: Great facility.
0: It is so cool.
3: It's my happy place.
0: The last person I saw there was at the Honey Garlic Maple Syrup Festival. His name is Roman Clark. And the sound in there is just out of this world.
3: Every room in that building
0: it's just
3: is
0: so
3: acoustically
0: cool.
3: Perfect.
0: Next weekend, we can see Our Town, written by Thornton Wilder, put on by the good folks at Candlewick Productions. Chuck and Eric are here. Who do you guys play in Our Town? What's your character's name, Eric?
2: I'm playing Mr. Webb. Some of the main characters in the play are a young couple named George and Emily. And I'm playing Mr. Webb, who is Emily's father.
0: Okay, and what's Mr. Webb like? Is he a nice guy? Is he not a nice
2: guy? Yeah, he's fairly easygoing, you know. A bit of a different parenting philosophy than his wife, for example. but takes things as they come. And
3: hardly ever happens.
2: Yeah, exactly. takes things as they come and enjoys kind of spending his life in this small town.
0: Okay, what about you, Chuck? Who do you play? You have a little bit of something on your face, so I have a feeling that has to do with it.
3: It's got a lot to do with it, because it wouldn't be there otherwise. I play, coincidentally, 80 million years ago when the Flatlands Theatre Company did it,

0: I played Eric's role of Mr. Webb.
1: Okay.
0: But this time, I'm playing Doc Gibbs. We are next door neighbors. His daughter ends up marrying my son. You have mentioned the Schneza. This is Act 3. Because there's a period of time that passes Act 1, I'll have to darken this duster.
1: Oh, so you have...
0: What do you think? A little bit of a Sam Elliott thing going
1: on. Yeah, I kind of like it. Yeah. You look like you could ranch.
0: Yeah, sure. I was thinking more the Big Lebowski.
1: Big Lebowski.
0: But I do have a mustache for radio.
1: So wait, you get older as the play goes on? Is that what you're telling me?
0: Correct. Okay. It starts in 1901 and ends in 1914.
1: How much makeup do we have to put on your face to make you look younger?
0: Oh, no.
2: How much do you have?
0: Well, you got to put it on in layers and let it dry between coats. You know, sand with a fine
2: grit sandpaper.
0: Primer
2: and then top coating, yeah.
1: Some drywall mud.
0: Yeah. It won't hurt. Yeah. No, thankfully it's not a dinner theater, so I'm not interacting with idiots like yourself. But,
1: Okay.
0: Basic makeup.
1: What kind of guy is Mr. Doc Gibbs?
0: Doc Gibbs is the fun-loving. He's always cracking jokes, doesn't take anything serious, much to the chagrin of his wife, who wants a serious.
1: So it sounds like neither of you guys get along with your wives, based on this.
0: Oh, I wouldn't say that.
2: I don't know if I would go that far, yeah.
0: I don't...
1: Okay,
0: I don't give Julia the attention that she wants.
1: Right.
0: She starts talking something serious, and I crack a joke.
1: Right, and that's not...
0: And there's 2 points in the play. There's 2 points in the play where I show genuine emotion toward her. They last very short.
1: Okay, all right.
0: But it's a different... We are an older couple than the Webbs.
1: They're younger. Okay.
0: They are younger. It's interesting because the way he and Holly are playing the Webbs is quite a departure from the way me and my wife played the Webbs
1: back then,
0: 14 years ago.
1: That's the best part about
0: these
1: theaters. Like, it can be a totally different play. Okay, but Our Town, with synopsis. Give me the quick synopsis of Our Town. It's set in the 1900s, early 1900s.
0: A day in the life.
1: Yep.
0: Love and marriage.
1: Yep.
0: Death and eternity. Those are the three acts.
1: Okay. So, like, basically, life.
2: Yep.
0: And as we said off air, some of the things that come up in this show will make those that have children go, it was that way too then? Because that's what I'm dealing with.
1: Right now.
0: Right.
1: Yeah.
0: There's a line that Doc Webb has. There's nothing more terrifying in the world than a son. The relationship between a father and the son is the most awkwardest situation there is.
1: Huh. That's kind of cool. Like, just to go back in time just to realize,
0: translation?
1: It's not that much
0: kids
1: different.
0: Are idiots always.
2: Kids were idiots when we were young, and
0: parents,
2: they'll be idiots when we're old.
0: And parents aren't coping.
1: And parents don't really know how to deal with things very well, because guess what? They're human beings.
0: Exactly. I've seen your dad. There's no hair left on his head.
1: That's not my fault. That's my brother's fault.
0: No BS.
1: And he can't argue. He's not here. Yeah, Matt, what do you got to say?
0: This doesn't reach California?
1: No, I don't think so. I don't think the signal goes that far. Maybe, I don't know. Is anybody listening in California?
0: Might not make Plum Cooley.
2: Yeah, exactly.
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2: Yes, it is.
1: Okay, so that's July 31st, August 1st, Friday, Saturday at 7. 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
3: Happy Friday, I'm Alexander Peters. Hope you're doing well. The city of Morden is moving ahead with plans for a new wastewater treatment facility. A project estimated to cost about $103 million. Residents learned more about the plan during a public open house this week. City officials say the existing lagoon system is at capacity and a new facility is needed to support future growth and meet environmental requirements. Mayor Nancy Penner says council wanted to ensure a plan was in place before the end of its current term.
4: I was very concerned that as council comes to the end of their four-year term, that we had a plan in place. Was my goal before this four-year term was up, and I am so pleased with council that yes, we do have a plan in place, and we are going forward with this wastewater project. We have some challenges ahead, but the plan is there, and now we have a roadmap.
3: The project is designed to meet Morden's needs through 2048 and could support about 4,500 additional homes over the next 20 years. City documents show more than $43 million in funding have been confirmed so far, though a significant funding gap still remains. The city will continue seeking government funding while pursuing the regulatory approvals needed to move the project forward. Construction is underway at three locations in Winkler as the city completes asphalt renewal work on Roblin Boulevard, Southview Drive, and Mountain Avenue. Public Works and Facilities Manager Cliff Wall says the roads were due for repairs after years of wear.
5: These are areas that have been where we've had asphalt deterioration for quite a while already, and it was just time for some renewal of these areas.
3: The work is expected to take about 4 weeks, weather permitting, and drivers are encouraged to slow down and watch for crews in the construction zones. And a young Winkler resident is once again turning lemonade into hope this weekend. Aria Enns is hosting a two-day Lemonade Stands for Hope fundraiser at her home in Merlin Drive, with proceeds supporting Cancer Care Manitoba.
6: It helps people that are having cancer and families that are suffering through cancer.
3: The stand will be open Friday from 10 a.m. until the evening and Saturday from 9 a.m. until the afternoon at 660 Merlin Drive. Along with lemonade and iced tea, visitors will find homemade baking, slime, stickers, and croc charms, with every dollar raised staying in Manitoba to support cancer care and research. 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
7: Altona played host to provincials this past weekend, and the U15 Altona team ended up winning gold. Coach Donovan Bergman couldn't be prouder of the

0: group and says that now that he's had a little time to reflect on the weekend, a lot of positives stand out to him.
1: You know, there's always different things that come to you and kind of adversity you face throughout a weekend. And I think for our team this weekend, their ability to some way, somehow grind through the wildly hot temperatures we had and to still make it and still perform strong, you know, through to Sunday evening or Sunday late afternoon was remarkable to watch the kids do that. And in both our semifinal and our final game, it was actually our last at bat where we really off and were able to put up a bunch of runs to give us some space late in a game.
0: Bergman says that it was a thrill coaching this group, and he can't thank the parents and people around the team enough. More on PeminaValleyOnline.com. In the Manitoba Junior Baseball League, the game between Pembina Valley and Elmwood was postponed. Game 1 will in fact go tonight in Winkler, with Games 2 and 3 being a doubleheader on Sunday in Winnipeg. I'm Dave Anthony.
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3: A yellow air quality warning is in effect as southeasterly winds bring smoke from fires in northwestern Ontario into the region. Clearing today, high of 28, humidex 34, UV index of 8. Tonight, a few clouds, a low of 17. Saturday, a mix of sun and cloud, high of 30, humidex 37. Sunday, sunny, high of 32. Currently in Pilot Mound, it is 19 degrees and 20 degrees in the rest of the Pembina Valley. Winds are coming in from the northwest at 12 kilometers per hour with a relative humidity of 100%. Wherever you go, your local weather radar goes with you thanks to CDK Electric and the Pembina Valley online app.
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0: Ella Langley, Be Her, Country 88 Morning Show, powered by Green Valley Equipment. My name's Tyler. It is Friday. The weekend is here, and so is Miami Harness Racing. Jamie Giesbrecht got on the phone with Mike Williams.
1: Now, the last time that you were in studio, I learned so much from you about, first of all, the Manitoba Harness Horsemen. I understand you are the president, and you've been involved with horses and harness racing for a number of decades. Tell me about your involvement and where that began for you.
2: Well, I started back in 1980, who now is my wife. She was brought up in harness racing through her sister and her brother-in-law. And I got my first horse with them. I went to the Carmen Fair. That's when we had quite the big circuit on the rural circuit in 1980. And I had a $2 bet on a horse called Shirley's Tangle.
1: Yep.
2: I still remember that. And made $2.80. And I've been hooked ever since. And I just love the sport.
1: Incredible. So now, I mean, more than four decades later, you're still extremely involved. I understand there's some harness racing that's happening this weekend. Standard Bred?
2: Yep, Standard Bred Racing this weekend and next weekend in Miami, Manitoba.
1: Okay, so in Miami, what are the conditions like, or what's the track like for the horses to run on?
2: Well, it's a dirt track. We've had a lot of moisture this week, but the track crew is on it now. It looks like it's going to be a sunny day today and a sunny day tomorrow, so I think we should get things up and going pretty good. I think we'll have a decent track.
1: Yeah, and besides the wildfire smoke that's blowing in from northwestern Ontario, I think we should have a nice weekend to get out and do some of those things. How long is the stretch that the horses run down on this Miami track?
2: It's a half mile. It's a quarter mile track, a half mile track, and we go around twice. Every race is 1 mile.
1: Okay. So is this still an opportunity where someone could have the classic Mike Williams experience and make a wage on a horse?
2: Oh, you better believe it. That's what, you know, it's like it's the first day all over again every time we race. For me, it is. Like, I mean, I still get a rush. I have a horse going and coming down the lane. It doesn't change whether you're 21 when I started or 70 what I am now. So I still get the rush. It's the same feeling. And once it's in your blood, it does not go away.
1: Wow, that's so well said, Mike. But I assume that if anything has changed, it might be the amount that

0: wagered.
1: Well, that's changed. I mean, the creation of VLTs and all the gambling in the province makes a difference, but it doesn't take away from the show that we provide. The entertainment is high class. We've got horses from BC, Alberta, Ontario. And all the years that I've been racing on the circuit, this is the best crop of horses that I've seen, and I think ever, that we have. I think the people that come out and watch that know anything about horse racing are going to be amazed.
0: What do you think it is?
1: And, well, the people that are involved, like my son, I got him involved at a very young age, and he's racing out in Alberta. He's a trainer here in Manitoba now. He's got about 5 horses here, and he brought some horses from Alberta, and we've got one of our top drivers that was here a few years back, Blake Panuk, making a visit here, and we've got some other drivers from Alberta that have never raced here. They're going to find this quite a different experience compared to what they were racing in BC and Alberta.
0: For sure.
1: It's a different style of racing.
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11: A yellow air quality warning is in effect as southeasterly winds bring smoke from fires in northwestern Ontario into the region. Clearing today, high of 28, humidex 34, UV index of 8. Tonight, a few clouds, a low of 17. Saturday, a mix of sun and cloud, high of 30, humidex 37. Sunday, sunny, high of 32. Currently in Pilot Mound, it is 19 degrees and 20 degrees in the rest of the Pembina Valley. Winds are coming in from the northwest at 12 kilometers per hour with a relative humidity of 100%. Wherever you go, your local weather radar goes with you, thanks to CDK Electric.

0: Nate Haller, Thought About You on Country 88. The morning show is powered by Green Valley Equipment. We're headed towards a high of 28 degrees on this Friday, and the Miami Harness races take place this weekend. Jamie Giesbrecht got on the phone with Mike Williams.
1: Mike, you mentioned to me that you have a horse in the mix. Tell me all about your horse.
2: Well, it's a horse called Credit Is Magic. I own him with my son and Dave Mooney from Wawanisa. He's not a high-end horse. He's a five-claimer, tons of speed, and he's very consistent. And I brought him here because I like a horse that can leave and get to the front, and then he has to be beat. So he's a seven-year-old horse, a gelding, and he's very, very consistent, usually in the top three almost every start.
1: Wow. Well, clearly he's well-trained and well-loved if he has an owner like you. So, Mike,
2: you bet.
1: Can you run through the details for us? I understand it won't cost us a lot to get in to watch the action.
2: That's the beautiful part. You save $6 right off the bat. You're getting a free program and free admission. We have, I think it's going to be 29, and I heard this morning in Miami that the smoke will clear by Friday night, so I don't think there's any issues whatsoever on Saturday regarding a smoke issue. But we have a great concession stand run by the Moonies, who do a lot of work. Without them, I don't think we'd have the track even have a chance to get ready, because there was a lot of work to be done this week on that racetrack.
1: Oh, yeah. So is it ready?
2: It's very close to being ready. We're right after work, I'll be heading down there. And like I say, it's going to be a beautiful day today and a beautiful day tomorrow. So we'll have things up and going.
1: Perfect. Okay, so what time do people show up to get a good seat in the stands?
2: I'd show up at lunchtime, have a burger and a drink, and post time is at 1 p.m.
1: Perfect. And that's today and tomorrow?
2: That's just Saturday.
1: Saturday, okay.
2: And next Saturday, yeah.
1: Oh, Saturday, that's right.
2: At 1 p.m., yeah. And our grandstand, like, it's going to be 29 degrees, sunny tomorrow, yeah. And our grandstand keeps everything cool, so you don't have to worry about heat.
1: Perfect. Well, this is fantastic, Mike. It's always great to hear from you. Do you have any other stories to share before we get you on the air?
2: No, just that I hope everybody comes out and gets the experience. And we have, like I say, two weekends in Miami. Then that's followed by 10 more weekends at the Loop in Winnipeg at the Red River X Exhibition Park. So we've got 12 straight weeks of standardbred racing here in the province.
1: Awesome. Wishing you all the best, Mike, and health and safety for the horses. And I think it's going to be a couple of fantastic weekends and a great season ahead. So thank you for sharing this with us.
2: Oh, thank you. I wish I could have been there in person like I usually do every year, but just a busy day today, but I hope even yourself can make it out and take

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2: Happy Friday. I'm Alexander Peters. Hope you're doing well. Altona Soccer is inviting the community to come together for a FIFA World Cup final watch party this Sunday. The free event will take place at the Millennium Exhibition Center, with doors opening at 11 a.m. and kickoff at 2. Altona Soccer Chair Carl Enns says the event will feature a 30-foot screen, international food, family activities, and raffle prizes.
3: We're going to be on the ice surface. Don't worry, the ice has been taken off. We're going to have a 30-foot screen there with big sound. You can bring your own lawn chairs. We want it to be like a park feel and a kind of a tailgate backyard party. Mm-hmm. We're going to have food. The exciting thing, we're going to have food from different parts of the world.
2: Nice.
3: All four corners of the world is going to be represented in our food choices.
2: The event is also an opportunity to support the Future Beautiful Project Soccer Park in Altona and see it mapped out behind the MEC. More details are available through Altona's Soccer's social media pages and Pembina Valley Online. And more coyotes are being spotted across the Pembina Valley, and there's a reason. Conservation Officer Nick Warniak says growing coyote populations, expanding development, and easy access to food have led to more sightings in communities.
4: We have a very high deer population in southern Manitoba, especially around Morden and Winkler area. Deer populations are very high. So where there's food, we have healthy population. Also, you know, with land use changes and development, cities are growing, housing developments are growing. So with that, those coyotes, that's their habitat, right? So now they're moving closer into those more residential areas where people are going to see them more.
2: He says coyotes rarely attack people but can become comfortable around humans if they find food. Warniak encourages residents to remove any attractants they might have on their property. Lemonade, baking, and plenty of smiles will be on the menu in Winkler this weekend as Aria Enns and her friend Eve Succo host a Lemonade Stands for Hope fundraiser in support of Cancer Care Manitoba.
5: Well, you get more money for cancer research. That's helps
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2: The fundraiser runs Friday and Saturday at 660 Merlin Drive. 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
2: Altona played host to provincials this past weekend, and the U15 Altona team ended up winning gold. Coach Donovan Bergman couldn't be prouder of the group and says that now that he's had a little time to reflect on the weekend, a lot of positives stand out to him.
3: You know, there's always different things that come to you and kind of adversity you face throughout a weekend. And I think for our team this weekend, their ability to some way somehow grind through the wildly hot temperatures we had and to still make it and still perform strong, you know, through to Sunday evening or Sunday late afternoon, was remarkable to watch the kids do that. And in both our semifinal and our final game, it was actually our last at bat where we really off and were able to put up a bunch of runs to give us some space late in a game.
2: Bergman says that it was a thrill coaching this group, and he can't thank the parents and people around the team enough. More on PeminaValleyOnline.com. In the Manitoba Junior Baseball League, the game between Pembina Valley and Elmwood was postponed. Game 1 will in fact go tonight in Winkler, with games 2 and 3 being a doubleheader on Sunday in Winnipeg. I'm Dave Anthony.
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0: A yellow air quality warning is in effect as southeasterly winds bring smoke from fires from northwestern Ontario into the region. Clearing today, high of 28, humidex 34, UV index of 8. Tonight, a few clouds, low of 17. Saturday, a mix of sun and cloud, high of 30, humidex 37. Sunday, sunny, high of 32. Currently in Pilot Mound, it is 19 degrees, 20 degrees in Carmen, Morden, Winkler, and in Altona, it is 21 degrees. Winds are coming in from the north and northwest at 12 kilometers per hour, with a relative humidity of 96%. Wherever you go, your local weather radar goes with you thanks to CDK Electric and the Pembina Valley online app.
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Tennille Towns, when's it going to happen on the Country 88 Morning Show powered by Green Valley Equipment? My name's Tyler Hildebrand. It is Friday. Hey, you see that coyote? Have you seen the coyote yet? How do you say it? Do you say coyote or coyote? There's a video that we are just putting into the news story at PeminaValleyOnline.com or the Pemina Valley Online app. And Jamie Giesbrecht has quite the

0: 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You're listening to the Country 88 Morning Show, powered by Green Valley Equipment. My name's Tyler. It is Friday. We are headed towards a high of 28 degrees. Still a little bit smoky out there. Looks like it's kind of moving its way out. Hi, Jamie.
1: Hi, Ty.
2: Hi.
1: So on Pembina Valley Online, there is a story up this morning about the increased coyote population. And I have to tell you a fun story.
2: A coyote story?
1: A coyote
2: story. Is it a story about Wile E. Coyote?
1: It's not that fun.
2: Okay.
1: Lower your expectations.
2: They have officially been lowered.
1: So the other day, a couple weeks ago, I was walking the dogs and I saw a coyote north of Winkler on the Northlands Parkway Collegiate soccer field. I'm standing there.
2: Was he kicking a soccer ball or what was he up to?
1: He joined the soccer team. No.
2: No way. He was just like wandering around?
1: Yeah. So I'm standing there with my dogs and I look and I'm like, oh no, someone's dog is like lost and it's coming towards us just like trotting. And as it gets closer, I'm like, dogs don't walk like that. Like it's bouncier. And I'm like, that's a coyote.
2: That's a yote.
1: It's a yote.
2: So did it come close and like,
1: yes.
2: Did it come really close?
1: No.
2: Did you have to pick your dogs up?
1: Like, it was pretty close. Like, I would say I'm in Country 88 studio right now. If I'm at the door, it was like at the corner.
2: Okay. Like, so like 10, 12 feet away, not
1: yes.
2: far.
1: Yes. And it was looking at us, but like happily.
2: What do you think what did your dogs do?
1: Well, one of the dogs was preoccupied going into the, what do you call it, like a little culvert.
2: Yep.
1: Wolfie loves going in
2: That'll
1: culverts.
2: Happen.
1: And Viv was with me at the time, just on the leash, standing. So it walked past, and I just said, oh, hi, and wow. Then it went into the cornfield.
2: It just walked right past you.
1: Yeah, it just trotted past.
2: Didn't care what you were doing.
1: Have you ever seen a coyote?
2: I've never seen a coyote, but I often walk my dogs in the country because yep. I like to walk my dogs off leash because my dog is a lunatic.
1: Mine too.
2: And the other day, and I don't know if it was coyotes, but I heard like howling coming from the bush and it sounded like there was like a pack of them.
1: Probably.
2: So I don't know if it was for sure coyotes or not, but it sounded like coyotes, and
1: yes.
2: We turned around and went the other way.
1: Yeah.
2: I'm scared that my dog is going to try to attack said coyote,
1: right.
2: And then the coyote will end its life.
1: I did like that the article said, the Manitou area conservation guy said that like coyotes are unlikely to attack if unprovoked.
2: Yeah,
1: so
2: like they're only going to attack if they're scared.
1: Just make loud noises.
2: Yeah,
1: just
2: yeah.
1: Be like, hey, yeah, what's going on, coyote?
2: But that's what I want people to text us today. I want people to text us, what kind of noises would you make to keep a coyote away from you?
1: Right, because I don't carry pots and pans on my walk, so I just got to make mouth noises.
2: Basically, it sounds like Jamie Giesfresh is going to sing classic rock songs.
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5: A yellow air quality warning is in effect as southeasterly winds bring smoke from fires from northwestern Ontario into the region. Clearing today, high of 28, humidex 34, UV index of 8. Tonight, a few clouds, low of 17. Saturday, a mix of sun and cloud, high of 30, humidex 37. Sunday, sunny, high of 32. Currently in Pilot Mound, it is 19 degrees, 20 degrees in Carmen, Morden, Winkler, and in Altona, it is 21 degrees. Winds are coming in from the north and northwest at 12 kilometers per hour, with a relative humidity of 96%. Wherever you go, your local weather radar goes with you thanks to CDK Electric and the Pembina Valley online app.
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28 the high. Hey, if you're looking for something fun to do tonight, you might want to go check out some baseball. Manitoba Junior Baseball League playoffs continue. Border Baseball League out west playoffs continue today. Out east, Morden versus Altona starts on Sunday. We'll talk baseball.

0: Tennille Arts, don't ruin flowers. You're listening to the Country 88 Morning Show, powered by Green Valley Equipment. My name's Tyler. It's Friday, 28 to high for the day today. Hopefully that smoke, get the heck out of here. Looks like it's going to, but it also looks like it might come back this evening. There's a yellow warning for air quality that you can see at the CDK Electric weather page. While you're there, if you're looking to watch some baseball this weekend, you can. Manitoba Junior Baseball League playoffs continue. It's game one between Elmwood and the Pembina Valley Orioles. First pitch goes 7 o'clock in Winkler. In the Border Baseball League, the West Division Final starts tonight. Clearwater is at Cartwright for 7 p.m. In the East Division, Morden will play Altona. That best of five final begins on Sunday with a 7 o'clock first pitch in Altona. Details are at the sports page at PeminaValleyL9.com.
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2: Now, your Pembina Valley online weather.
3: A yellow air quality warning is in effect as southeasterly winds bring smoke from fires from northwestern Ontario into the region. Clearing today, high of 28, humidex 34, UV index of 8. Tonight, a few clouds, low of 17. Saturday, a mix of sun and cloud, high of 30, humidex 37. Sunday, sunny, high of 32. Currently in Pilot Mound, it is 19 degrees, 20 degrees in Carmen, Morden, Winkler, and in Altona, it is 21 degrees. Winds are coming in from the north and northwest at 12 kilometers per hour, with a relative humidity of 96%. Wherever you go, your local weather radar goes with you thanks to CDK Electric and the Pembina Valley online app.
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0: Dean Brody, goodbye. Country 88, the morning show powered by Green Valley Equipment. My name's Tyler. It is Friday. Stampede weekend is this weekend. If you're looking for something fun to do, head on down to the Manitoba Stampede and Exhibition, Manitoba's only pro rodeo. Our good friend Gavin Anderson from Show Us Your Summer will be there for the parade on Saturday as well for a little bit of the day on Saturday. If you see him, ask him how you can win a shed this summer.
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2: A yellow air quality warning is in effect as southeasterly winds bring smoke from fires from northwestern Ontario into the region. I'm Alexander Peters. Hope you're doing well. After years of research, the city of Morden has selected a preferred approach for its future wastewater treatment system. Engineers have been studying different locations, technologies, and even regional partnership options since 2020. Sybil Basu, water and wastewater lead with Stantec Consulting, says the process has been long and complex.
3: Been involved since the summer of 2020, working in developing various options as the community has been struggling to address a very challenging thing, wastewater treatment. A lot of issues related to challenges with locations, technology choices, cost, obviously.
2: Basu says the city ultimately returns to a site beside its existing lagoons after examining multiple options. The plan calls for a new treatment facility to be built next to the current site, while the existing lagoons would continue to be used for storing treated water during periods when Dead Horse Creek is frozen. The selected treatment technology is the same process used in Winkler and was chosen through a competitive evaluation process. If you've noticed construction on Roblin Boulevard, Southview Drive, or Mountain Avenue, the city of Winkler says crews are replacing worn asphalt rather than rebuilding the roads completely. Public Works and Facilities Manager Cliff Wall explains the process.
4: So what we're doing in general is mill and fill, basically removing about the top 2 inches of asphalt. And in some places where the asphalt is really deteriorated, they remove even more and then they replace it with new asphalt.
2: The renewal projects are expected to continue for about 4 weeks, although rain could extend the timeline. If it feels like you've been seeing more coyotes lately, you're not imagining it. Conservation Officer Nick Warniak says the number of sightings has increased as coyote populations have grown and animals have moved closer to developed areas. He says people should make noise, remove food sources, and keep pets on leashes to reduce the chance of encounters.
5: If we make them uncomfortable, that's what's going to help the situation, right? If every time that we see a coyote that we run away in fear and, you know, we go and hide, those coyotes learn very quickly. It's like, oh, I don't need to be afraid of a two-footed person, right? They run away from me. If we are removing all the food and, you know, when we see coyotes in those environments in a backyard or whatever, so we go outside, we yell at it, we bang some pots and pans together, blow an air horn, a whistle, throw sticks at it, they will learn pretty quickly that this is not a good place for me.
2: Warniak says it is very rare for coyotes to attack people and encourages residents not to live in fear. There's a lot happening in our community, and you won't miss anything when you subscribe to the daily newsletter on Pembina Valley Online.
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6: Altona played host to provincials this past weekend, and the U15 Altona team ended up winning gold. Coach Donovan Bergman couldn't be prouder of the group and says that now that he's had a little time to reflect on the weekend, a lot of positives stand out to him.
7: You know, there's always different things that come to you and kind of adversity you face throughout a weekend.

0: And I think for our team this weekend, their ability to some way somehow grind through the wildly hot temperatures we had, and to still make it and still perform strong, you know, through to Sunday evening or Sunday late afternoon, was remarkable to watch the kids do that. And in both our semifinal and our final game, it was actually our last at bat where we really off and were able to put up a bunch of runs to give us some space late in a game.
1: Bergman says that it was a thrill coaching this group, and he can't thank the parents and people around the team enough. More on PeminaValleyOnline.com. In the Manitoba Junior Baseball League, the game between Pembina Valley and Elmwood was postponed. Game 1 will in fact go tonight in Winkler, with games 2 and 3 being a doubleheader on Sunday in Winnipeg. I'm Dave Anthony.
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3: A yellow air quality warning is in effect as southeasterly winds bring smoke from fires from northwestern Ontario into the region. Clearing today, high of 28, humidex 34, UV index of 8. Tonight, a few clouds, low of 17. Saturday, a mix of sun and cloud, high of 30, humidex 37. Sunday, sunny, high of 32. Currently in Pilot Mound, it is 19 degrees, 20 degrees in Carmen, Morden, Winkler, and in Altona, it is 21 degrees. Winds are coming in from the north and northwest at 12 kilometers per hour, with a relative humidity of 96%. Wherever you go, your local weather radar goes with you thanks to CDK Electric and the Pembina Valley online app.
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Owen Riegling's Love, Hate, Love on Country 88. The morning show is powered by Green Valley Equipment. My name's Tyler. It is Friday. Headed towards a high of 28 degrees. Still a little bit of smoke in the sky. Looks like most of it's kind of got its way out of there. But there is potential for more this evening. We'll talk a little bit more about it with Alexander Peters in the next 15 minutes. For now, Travis Tritt. This is T-R-O-U-B-L-E. He's in trouble.

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13: A yellow air quality warning is in effect as southeasterly winds bring smoke from fires from northwestern Ontario into the region. Clearing today, high of 28, humidex 34, UV index of 8. Tonight, a few clouds, low of 17. Saturday, a mix of sun and cloud, high of 30, humidex 37. Sunday, sunny, high of 32. Currently in Pilot Mound, it is 19 degrees, 20 degrees in Carmen, Morden, Winkler, and in Altona, it is 21 degrees. Winds are coming in from the north and northwest at 12 kilometers per hour, with a relative humidity of 96%. Wherever you go, your local weather radar goes with you thanks to CDK Electric and the Pembina Valley online app.
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0: Ella Langley's Weren't for the Wind on Country 88. The morning show is powered by Green Valley Equipment. My name is Tyler. It's Friday. Going to be a warm weekend out there. Hopefully not a lot of smoke in the sky, though. Alexander Peters is here.
1: Hello.
0: And it's Friday.
1: It is.
0: It's a good Friday today.
1: Yeah, yes it is.
0: Except for, it looks like it's like foggy, but it's not. It smells like somebody is burning an entire city right now.
1: Yeah, it's pretty bad out there right now.
0: You took a photo yesterday that we have in our news story at PembinaValleyOnline.com. Where was that? I couldn't quite tell.
1: That was coming down the highway out of Schoenfeld.
0: Man, and you can't see much.
1: No, it's pretty thick. And we're only at an air quality 3.
0: Have you looked at any of the maps of the smoke?
1: I haven't looked at the maps. I've just been looking at the numbers.
0: Let's just say, be very thankful we're not in Thunder Bay right now.
1: Oh my goodness.
0: Because it looks disgusting out there.
1: That's too bad.
0: Oh, do you have a tough time breathing with this, or does it not really affect you all that much?
1: I notice it. Like, the air feels thicker. I can still like get what I need, but like I do have people around me who are like, oh man, I can't go outside in this.
0: I wake up when it's like this and like my chest feels full.
1: Yeah,
0: I don't
1: feel
0: know
1: heavy.
0: It's gross.
1: Yeah.
0: What are you gonna do this weekend if all of a sudden there's a bunch of smoke outside? Do you stay inside? Do you just deal with it?
1: I had some outdoor plans, but I might have to convert to indoor plans. We'll see.
0: It does look like, based on the map that I was looking at, it looks like the smoke's gonna kind of move its way out of here in the next hour or two.
1: Okay.
0: But it is gonna be back in the evening.
1: Okay.
0: So just prepare yourself for that.
1: Yeah, that's too bad. Any news on tomorrow?
0: It looks like it's gonna be okay tomorrow. Actually, for most of the weekend, it's gonna be okay.
1: Okay.
0: I say that now, and it could just drastically change.
1: I will shoot you an angry text if you're wrong.
0: Yep. ty.hildebrand@goldenwest.ca for any complaints you know.
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3: A yellow air quality warning is in effect as southeasterly winds bring smoke from fires from northwestern Ontario into the region. Clearing today, high of 28, humidex 34, UV index of 8. Tonight, a few clouds, low of 17. Saturday, a mix of sun and cloud, high of 30, humidex 37. Sunday, sunny, high of 32. Currently in Pilot Mound, it is 19 degrees, 20 degrees in Carmen, Morden, Winkler, and in Altona, it is 21 degrees. Winds are coming in from the north and northwest at 12 kilometers per hour, with a relative humidity of 96%. Wherever you go, your local weather radar goes with you thanks to CDK Electric and the Pembina Valley online app.
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0: It's Brett Kissel's Cowboys and Dreamer on Country 88. The morning show is powered by Green Valley Equipment. My name's Tyler. It is Friday. We're headed towards a high of 28 degrees. Looks like we're kind of out of the smoke for now. There is potential for a little bit more coming into our area this evening. If you see that smoke map, just be happy we're not in Thunder Bay right now. It doesn't look like there's going to be a lot of smoke this weekend, which is great. It's Manitoba Stampede. There is lemonade stands for Hope taking place as we speak. I interviewed Aria and Eve and tried to eat some slime. You can see the video at PeminaValleyOnline.com.
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2: A yellow air quality warning is in effect as southeasterly winds bring smoke from fires from northwestern Ontario into the region. I'm Alexander Peters. Hope you're doing well. Altona Soccer says this year's World Cup has helped create more buzz around the sport in the community. Altona Soccer Chair Carl Enns says with soccer continuing to grow, they wanted to create an event that brought people together.
3: Soccer has grown by leaps and bounds, like not only here in Altona, but across southern Manitoba and across Canada. Mm-hmm. And so we

0: thought, you know, what better way than to bring people together to watch soccer and then to have a tailgate party
1: Yeah.
0: with it, you know, with all of the add-ons that you have with a party like that.
1: The watch party will include food from around the world, kids' activities, face painting, raffle prizes, and a chance to see where the future soccer park will be built. The event is free to attend and begins at 11 a.m. Sunday at the Millennium Exhibition Center with kickoff at 2. Morden's proposed wastewater treatment facility still has several major hurdles to clear before construction can begin. City officials outlined the next steps during this week's public open house, including environmental approvals, detailed design work, and additional funding applications. Stantec Consulting's Sybil Basu says the project is now entering a critical phase.
2: We have recommended a system. We just finished selecting it through a competitive process. We are going, our next critical step is to take this and present it to the regulatory body, which is the Manitoba Environment and Climate Change, for a license, which is called an Environment Act license, which would be issued to the city of Morden, which then gives them the green light to proceed to construction.
1: Project documents show the city expects environmental review to continue in 2027 if approvals and funding are secured. Detailed design could begin in 2027 with construction starting in 2028 and final completion targeted for 2030. The city is also pursuing a temporary arrangement with the RM of Stanley to help provide additional wastewater capacity while the permanent facility is built. And a Winkler girl is inviting the community to stop by for a glass of lemonade and support a good cause. Aria Enns is taking part in the Lemonade Stands for Hope campaign for a second straight year, raising money for Cancer Care Manitoba.
3: Baked goods, which is like Rice Krispie squares. We're selling brownies. We're selling cookies.
4: Who baked all these goods, Aria?
3: Me,
4: what?
3: My two grandmas, and my mom.
1: Enns, as well as her friend Eve Succo, will be serving lemonade and iced tea while also selling baked goods, slime, stickers, and crock charms. The fundraiser takes place Friday from 10 a.m. till the evening and Saturday from 9 a.m. until the afternoon at 660 Merlin Drive. We're gathering all the news of the day and delivering it directly to your inbox. 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
6: Altona played host to provincials this past weekend, and the U15 Altona team ended up winning gold. Coach Donovan Bergman couldn't be prouder of the group and says that now that he's had a little time to reflect on the weekend, a lot of positives stand out to him.
7: You know, there's always different things that come to you, and kind of adversity you face throughout a weekend. And I think for our team this weekend, their ability to some way, somehow grind through, the wildly hot temperatures we had and to still make it and still perform strong, you know, through to Sunday evening or Sunday late afternoon, was remarkable to watch the kids do that. And, in both our semifinal and our final game, it was actually our last at bat where we really off and were able to put up a bunch of runs to give us some space late in a game.
6: Bergman says that it was a thrill coaching this group, and he can't thank the parents and people around the team enough. More on PeminaValleyOnline.com. In the Manitoba Junior Baseball League, the game between Pembina Valley and Elmwood was postponed. Game 1 will in fact go tonight in Winkler, with games 2 and 3 being a doubleheader on Sunday in Winnipeg. I'm Dave Anthony.
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1: A yellow air quality warning is in effect as southeasterly winds bring smoke from fires from northwestern Ontario into the region. Clearing today, high of 28, humidex 34, UV index of 8. Tonight, a few clouds, low of 17. Saturday, a mix of sun and cloud, high of 30, humidex 37. Sunday, sunny, high of 32. Currently in Pilot Mound, it is 19 degrees, 20 degrees in Carmen, Morden, Winkler, and in Altona, it is 21 degrees. Winds are coming in from the north and northwest at 12 kilometers per hour, with a relative humidity of 96%. Wherever you go, your local weather radar goes with you thanks to CDK Electric and the Pembina Valley online app.
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Morgan Griffiths is just being me on the Country 88 Morning Show. He's powered by Green Valley Equipment. Well, he's not. The morning show is. My name's Tyler. It's Friday. We are headed towards a high of 28 degrees. And if you need to cool down, you should probably go get some lemonade. There are lemonade stands for hope all over Manitoba today. One of them is at 660 Merlin Drive with Aria and E. But it's not just lemonade. They've got way more than that. We'll highlight, we'll run through the gamut of all the great things they have in the next 15. This is Tricia.

celebrating you, your family, and what's happening in the Pembina Valley. Country 88. Maybe it's Emma, the 80-year-old in walking club. 6-year-old Noah, who loves baseball. Or Hannah in the curling league. The local sports star of the month on Country 88 is a chance to honor those who embody the heart of local sports. People who lead by example, have a positive impact on others, and are truly passionate about their

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8: A yellow air quality warning is in effect as southeasterly winds bring smoke from fires from northwestern Ontario into the region. Clearing today, high of 28, humidex 34, UV index of 8. Tonight, a few clouds, low of 17. Saturday, a mix of sun and cloud, high of 30, humidex 37. Sunday, sunny, high of 32. Currently in Pilot Mound, it is 19 degrees, 20 degrees in Carmen, Morden, Winkler, and in Altona, it is 21 degrees. Winds are coming in from the north and northwest at 12 kilometers per hour, with a relative humidity of 96%. Wherever you go, your local weather radar goes with you thanks to CDK Electric and the Pembina Valley online app.
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0: Keep it simple. My name's Tyler. It's the James Barker Band. You're listening to the Country 88 Morning Show, powered by Green Valley Equipment. If you need to cool down today, I know it maybe isn't quite as hot as it has been, but it's definitely not cold out there. You should check out a lemonade stand for hope. There are a number of them in our area. Actually, I see a couple of them in Altona as well. So if you're an Altona listener, you have an opportunity. There are at least three lemonade stands for hope in Winkler. One of them is at 780 Townsend Drive, our good friend Nathan Fair and his daughter Cassidy. There is another one that honestly I didn't even know about, Squeeze the Day. That is at 17 Warbler Bay. And then yesterday I interviewed Aria and Eve. They're at 660 Merlin Drive. It sounds like they're going to be there from, they are already there until about 8 o'clock. But the question becomes, well, girls, what are you selling?
1: Lemon-themed water bottle stickers. We have gibbets.
0: Whoa, whoa, whoa, whoa. What is a gibbet?
1: A croc charm.
2: A gibbet is it's a
1: croc
2: it's like
1: charm.
2: A pin. It's like a pin, but on your shoes.
1: Yeah.
0: So, okay, well, why do we call it gibbet? Why don't we just call it a croc charm? Who came up with gibbet?
1: The croc brand.
3: Yeah,
1: I did not come up with that. Trust me.
0: What's your favorite gibbet? What's your favorite gibbet that you own, Eve?
2: Oh, yeah, I got one from this person right here.
0: From Aria?
2: Yes. She gave me a little like orange mushroom guy who had a little backpack.
0: Cute.
2: He was very cute.
0: Cute.
2: And we called him Bilbo.
0: Bilbo.
2: Bilbo Bag.
0: Like Bilbo, yeah, from
2: yeah,
0: The Hobbit.
2: Yeah, from The Hobbit. Yes, it is.
0: Oh, man. Bilbo made me cry at the end of Lord of the Rings. he did. He made me cry. They went on the... Never mind. You'll see it.
1: I got an axolotl gibbet.
0: Axolotl?
1: That's sipping up ramen.
0: No way.
2: Yeah.
0: So are you selling all sorts of different types of gibbets, or are they all lemon-themed gibbets?
2: No, there's
1: like a bunch. Like, I just got a random pack.
0: Is there any lemon-themed gibbets that we're selling?
2: I actually have no idea.
1: No, there's 100 in the pack.
0: You'll have to show up at the lemonade stand to find out. Okay.
2: Don't worry. We have lemon stickers if there's no gibbets.
1: Yeah, there's lemon water bottle stickers.
2: We have a bunch of stickers.
1: Baked goods, which is like Rice Krispie squares. We're selling brownies. We're selling cookies.
0: Who baked all these goods, Aria?
1: Me.
0: What?
1: My two grandmas and my mom.
0: How long did it take you to bake all this stuff?
1: Maybe like 2 hours.
0: Is it all ready to go, or do you have more work to do yet?
1: It's all ready to go.
0: What's your favorite baked item that you baked? What's the best one?
1: The cookies.
0: What about you, Eve? If you had to pick one of the baked items from the bake sale, which one is your favorite? What's your favorite baked good?
2: I would steal a brownie.
0: Yeah.
1: There is ginger snaps.
0: Ooh, I love a ginger snap. Go check it out. Go get some lemonade. They're at 660 Merlin Drive. If you want to see me try to eat their lemon-scented slime, you can check the video at the Country 88 Facebook page.

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11: A yellow air quality warning is in effect as southeasterly winds bring smoke from fires from northwestern Ontario into the region. Clearing today, high of 28, humidex 34, UV index of 8. Tonight, a few clouds, low of 17. Saturday, a mix of sun and cloud, high of 30, humidex 37. Sunday, sunny, high of 32. Currently in Pilot Mound, it is 19 degrees, 20 degrees in Carmen, Morden, Winkler, and in Altona, it is 21 degrees. Winds are coming in from the north and northwest at 12 kilometers per hour, with a relative humidity of 96%. Wherever you go, your local weather radar goes with you thanks to CDK Electric and the Pembina Valley online app.
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0: It's Dean Brody. People know you by your first name. You're listening to the Country 88 Morning Show, powered by Green Valley Equipment. My name's Tyler. It is Friday. Happy weekend. If you're looking for stuff to do, the community events calendar at PeminaValleyOnline.com has all kinds of great deals. Gavin Anderson, show us your summer. We'll be out and about all weekend. He's currently going to check out some lemonade stands, or will be very soon. He'll be at CCI's slow pitch tournament later on this afternoon. Tomorrow, he'll be at the Morris Stampede, and on Sunday, he's in Altona for the World Cup watch party. If you see him, ask him how you can win a shed this summer.
1: Farmers are being urged to keep a close eye on their canola fields as Bertha armyworm populations build across the prairies. Insect specialist Dr. James Tanzi says the pests can cause significant crop losses when larval numbers reach damaging levels.
2: The estimate is 0.058 bushels per acre for each larva per square meter. They are ravenous feeders, and some large Lepidoptera like these ones, so that is members of the butterflies and moths, can consume three times their own weight every day in food.
1: Proper identification is key. Tanzi says the caterpillars come in several colors, but one feature remains constant.
2: They can range anywhere from bright green to black. However, that pale stripe on the side is very indicative. If you see a pink stripe, that's clover cutworm. There are some other caterpillars that you might see in canola crops, including alfalfa looper and cabbage looper. These do not have that characteristic yellow stripes.
1: For Golden West, I'm Glendalee Allen Vossler.
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2: I'm Candace Dirksen with your local news, streaming now through the Pembina Valley Online app. A boil water advisory remains in effect for parts of the RM of Stanley following a break in a water line. The advisory was issued July 15th and impacts parts of Road 15 North, Road 28 West, Road 14 North, and PR 432. The municipality's utility department says residents in those areas should use boiled or bottled water for drinking, making ice, preparing food and beverages, including infant formula, and brushing teeth. The advisory will remain in place until water testing confirms the supply no longer presents a risk to public health. Updates are available through the water advisory notification icon on the RM of Stanley website. Construction is underway at three locations in Winkler as the city completes asphalt renewal work on Roblin Boulevard, Southview Drive, and Mountain Avenue. Public Works and Facilities Manager Cliff Wall says the roads were due for repairs after years of wear.
3: These are areas that have been where we've had asphalt deterioration for quite a while already, and it was just time for some renewal of these areas.
2: The work is expected to take about 4 weeks, weather permitting, and drivers are encouraged to slow down and watch for crews in construction zones. Altona Soccer is inviting the community to come together for a FIFA World Cup final watch party on Sunday. The free event is happening at the Millennium Exhibition Center, with doors opening at 11 a.m. and kickoff at 2. Altona Soccer Chair Carl Entz says the event will feature a 30-foot screen, international food, family activities, and raffle prizes.
4: We're going to be on the ice surface. Don't worry, the ice has been taken off. We're going to have a 30-foot screen there with big sound. 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Mm-hmm. We're going to have food. The exciting thing, we're going to have food from different parts of the world.
5: Nice.
4: All four corners of the world is going to be represented in our food choices.
2: The event is also an opportunity to support the future Beautiful Project Soccer Park in Altona and see it mapped out behind the mech. And a young Winkler resident is once again turning lemonade into hope this weekend. Aria Entz is hosting a two-day Lemonade Stands for Hope fundraiser in her home on Merlin Drive, with proceeds supporting Cancer Care Manitoba.
6: It helps people that are having cancer and families that are suffering through cancer.
2: The stand will be open today from 10 a.m. until the evening and Saturday from 9 a.m. until the afternoon at 660 Merlin Drive. Along with lemonade and iced tea, visitors will find homemade baking, slime, stickers, and croc charms, with every dollar raised staying in Manitoba to support cancer care and research. 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And now on the Golden West Radio Money Scope, the TSX is down 53 points. The Dow down 163. The NASDAQ down 297 points. The dollar up 16 one-hundredths, trading at 71.4 cents U.S.
0: The Golden West Radio Money Scope was brought to you by Access Credit Union. Pembina Valley Online Sports.
7: U15 Altona coach Donovan Bergman says his group won provincial gold this past weekend, and with them hosting provincials in a couple of different age categories, it shows how much baseball means to the community of Altona.
8: Absolutely. It's so much fun watching some of the grassroots kind of a programming, I would say, our 7U and 9U programs, and how those build into stronger programs for 11U, you know, our competitive levels, 11U and up. And we had a really strong showing at 11U. What was amazing this year, when I look back on it, is that we had eight teams in Altona Minor Baseball, and seven of them were in a provincial. Two of them hosted, but then the other teams all made a provincial as well.
7: Bergman says that he's thrilled with where the future is going for a baseball community like Altona. In the Manitoba Junior Baseball League tonight, it's game one between Pembina Valley and Elmore.

0: when that game goes in Winkler after it was postponed yesterday. They'll have a doubleheader on Sunday. In the Border Baseball League, Game 1 has Cartwright hosting Clearwater. In the Canadian Elite Basketball League, Winnipeg's at Calgary. In the WNBA, Toronto entertains Atlanta. While in Major League Baseball, the Toronto Blue Jays welcome in Tristan Peters and the Chicago White Sox for the first game after the All-Star break. I'm Dave Anthony.
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2: A yellow air quality warning is in effect as southeasterly winds bring smoke from fires from northwestern Ontario into the region. Clearing today, high of 28, humidex 34, UV index of 8. Tonight, a few clouds, low of 17. Saturday, a mix of sun and cloud, high of 30, humidex 37. Sunday, sunny, high of 32. Currently in Pilot Mound, it is 21 degrees. 22 degrees in Carmen, Morden, and Winkler. And in Altona, it is 23 degrees. Winds are coming in from the north and northwest at 20 kilometers per hour, gusting to 31, with a relative humidity of 83%. Wherever you go, your local weather radar goes with you, thanks to CDK Electric and the Pembina Valley online app.
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0: is World Emoji Day. Hey, I'm Sharon Church. Do you ever have your spouse write a text for you while you're driving or something, and then you take a look at that text horrified by the lack of exclamation points and smiley face emojis? Because there are rules when it comes to punctuation and emojis, right? Now, I personally think an exclamation point is to be used at the end of most sentences, but you have to be careful not to use too many exclamation points, or the person will think you're completely unhinged. So you gotta throw a couple periods in. Unless the person just told you exciting news, then there is no limit on the number of exclamation points. Listen, I don't make the rules. I just follow them.
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2: A yellow air quality warning is in effect as southeasterly winds bring smoke from fires from northwestern Ontario into the region. Clearing today, high of 28, humidex 34, UV index of 8. Tonight, a few clouds, low of 17. Saturday, a mix of sun and cloud, high of 30, humidex 37. Sunday, sunny, high of 32. Currently in Pilot Mound, it is 21 degrees. 22 degrees in Carmen, Morden, and Winkler. And in Altona, it is 23 degrees. Winds are coming in from the north and northwest at 20 kilometers per hour, gusting to 31, with a relative humidity of 83%. Wherever you go, your local weather radar goes with you, thanks to CDK Electric and the Pembina Valley online app.
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0: trips are a summer must. Hey, I'm Sharon Church. Whether you're driving across the country or just to the next town, so many memories can be made from the minivan or sports utility vehicle, because you couldn't convince your husband that minivans are cool. But besides pointing out every cow or horse along the way, what other fun games can you play? I like the movie game. That's where one person names an actor, then others will name all of the movies that actor was in. No phones allowed. Name that tune, another personal fave. Play a few seconds of a song and see who can name it the fastest. And then road trip scavenger hunt. You got to do this prep before you leave, but create a list of items to spot along the way, like a windmill, a yellow car, gas station, payphone, and then check the items off the list as you see them. Or just a good old-fashioned family sing-along. That Down by the Bay is a real banger.
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12: A yellow air quality warning is in effect as southeasterly winds bring smoke from fires from northwestern Ontario into the region. Clearing today, high of 28, humidex 34, UV index of 8. Tonight, a few clouds, low of 17. Saturday, a mix of sun and cloud, high of 30, humidex 37. Sunday, sunny, high of 32. Currently in Pilot Mound, it is 21 degrees. 22 degrees in Carmen, Morden, and Winkler. And in Altona, it is 23 degrees. Winds are coming in from the north and northwest at 20 kilometers per hour, gusting to 31, with a relative humidity of 83%. Wherever you go, your local weather radar goes with you, thanks to CDK Electric and the Pembina Valley online app.
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0: It's Friday. Hey, I'm Sharon Church, and we're halfway through July already. Have you gotten a good start on that summertime bucket list? Bike rides, beach days, backyard barbecues, those are pretty high on the list. And I don't know about you, but it doesn't quite feel like summer until you've stayed up way too late having drinks on the patio with friends. Still plenty of time to pack in lots of summer fun in before the leaves start turning. We're going to take a little break here before 1 o'clock, but we'll get you back into the tunes before the top of the hour. John Party coming up next.
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0: the 31st at Lake Minnewasta. Sessions will also be held August 10th to the 14th and the 24th to the 28th. 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
2: 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The city of Morden is moving ahead with plans for a new wastewater treatment facility, a project estimated to cost about $103 million. Residents learned more about the plan during a public open house this week. City officials say the existing lagoon system is at capacity and a new facility is needed to support future growth and meet environmental requirements. Mayor Nancy Penner says council wanted to ensure a plan was in place before the end of its current term.
3: I was very concerned that as council comes to the end of their four-year term, that we had a plan in place. Was my goal before this four-year term was up, and I am so pleased with council that, yes, we do have a plan in place, and we are going forward with this wastewater project. We have some challenges ahead, but the plan is there, and now we have a roadmap.
2: The project is designed to meet Morden's needs through the year 2048 and could support about 4,500 additional homes over the next 20 years. City documents show more than $43 million in funding has been confirmed so far, though a significant funding gap still remains. The city will now continue seeking government funding while pursuing the regulatory approvals needed to move the project forward. More coyotes are being spotted across the Pembina Valley, and there's a reason. Conservation Officer Nick Warnica says growing coyote populations, expanding development, and easy access to food have led to more sightings in communities.
4: We have a very high deer population in southern Manitoba, especially around Morden and Winkler area. Deer populations are very high. So where there's food, we have healthy population. Also, you know, with land use changes and development, cities are growing, housing developments are growing. So with that, those coyotes, that's their habitat, right? So now they're moving closer into those more residential areas where people are going to see them more.
2: He says coyotes rarely attack people, but can become comfortable around humans if they find food. Warnica encourages residents to remove attractants, make coyotes feel unwelcome, and learn to coexist with the animals. And the Pembina Valley Run Club is adding a tasty twist to its weekend group run. The club's first ever pretzel run is happening Saturday morning at 9 from Morden Park. Organizers Eric and Linnea Buxman say the partnership is about bringing people together through fitness and community.
5: So yeah, this year we've been trying to find different new creative ideas and reach out to local businesses, and we reached out to Kolos and asked if there's something we could do with them, and they said yeah, they'd love to help us with a pretzel run where they would give some pretzels and support running in the community. So the plan is to just do a run, lots of people get together, and then share some pretzels afterwards.
2: Participants can choose an 8-kilometer run or a 3-kilometer walk before enjoying complimentary pretzels provided by Kolos European Grocery Store. The event is open to everyone, whether you're an experienced runner or just want to get out for a walk. These stories and more are on Pembina Valley Online and in the daily news, delivered to your inbox when you subscribe. And now on the Golden West Radio Money Scope, the TSX is down 33 points, the Dow down 181, the NASDAQ down 197 points, the dollar up 14 one-hundredths, trading at 71.4 cents U.S.
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6: U15 Altona coach Donovan Bergman says his group won provincial gold this past weekend, and with them hosting provincials in a couple of different age categories, it shows how much baseball means to the community of Altona.
7: Absolutely. It's so much fun watching some of the grassroots kind of programming, I would say, our 7U and 9U programs and how those build into stronger programs for 11U, you know, our competitive levels, 11U and up. And we had a really strong showing at 11U. You know, what was amazing this year when I look back on it is that we had eight teams in Altona Minor Baseball, and seven of them were in a provincial. Two of them hosted, but then the other teams all made it provincial as well.
6: Bergman says that he's thrilled with where the future is going for a baseball community like Altona. In the Manitoba Junior Baseball League tonight, it's game one between Pembina Valley and Elmwood. That game goes in Winkler after it was postponed yesterday. They'll have a doubleheader on Sunday. In the Border Baseball League, game one has Cartwright hosting Clearwater. In the Canadian Elite Basketball League, Winnipeg's at Calgary. In the WNBA,

0: NBA, Toronto entertains Atlanta, while in Major League Baseball, the Toronto Blue Jays welcome in Tristan Peters and the Chicago White Sox for the first game after the All-Star break. I'm Dave Anthony.
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2: An air quality warning remains in effect for the region. Local smoky conditions expected to continue today. Skies clearing up this afternoon. A high of 28 degrees. With a humidex, it'll feel like 34. A UV index of 6 or high. Smoky conditions again tonight with a few clouds in the sky and a low of 17. Sunshine to start the day on Saturday, changing to a mix of sun and cloud in the afternoon and a high of 30. Sunday, sunny skies and a high of 32. A mix of sun and cloud Monday, chance of showers and a high of 25. Currently across the region, it's 22 degrees. With a humidex, it feels like 29. Slight wind out of the north-northwest and relative humidity at 87%. Know the weather shaping your day. Check the CDK Electric weather page on your Pembina Valley online app.
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6: A yellow air quality warning is in effect as southeasterly winds bring smoke from fires from northwestern Ontario into the region. Clearing today, high of 28, humidex 34, UV index of 8. Tonight, a few clouds, low of 17. Saturday, a mix of sun and cloud, high of 30, humidex 37. Sunday, sunny, high of 32. Currently in Pilot Mound, it is 21 degrees. 22 degrees in Carmen, Morden, and Winkler. And in Altona, it is 23 degrees. Winds are coming in from the north and northwest at 20 kilometers per hour, gusting to 31, with a relative humidity of 83%. Wherever you go, your local weather radar goes with you, thanks to CDK Electric and the Pembina Valley online app.
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0: Hola, amigos. ¿Comprendo español? 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We throw down some Spanish. You text us the English definition. 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
7: Mainly sunny skies today and a high of 28 degrees. With a humidex, it'll feel like 34. A UV index of 8 or very high. Tonight, clear skies with a low of 17. Sunshine to start the day Saturday, then becoming a mix of sun and cloud at late in the morning, a high of 30. Sunshine Sunday with a high of 32, and Monday a mix of sun and cloud. Chance of showers, then a high of 25. Currently across the region, it's 24 degrees. With a humidex, it feels like 31. Wind out of the north-northwest and relative humidity at 75%. Take us anywhere with you and stream us on the Pembina Valley online app and stay up to date with the CDK Electric weather forecast.
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0: Reba McEntire, fancy. I'm Sharon Church, and it's now time for your Sort of Sports Report. The Edmonton Oilers won't have to wait too long to start chasing another Stanley Cup. The NHL season gets underway September 29th, making it the earliest season opener in Oilers history. It'll also be our first look at the very different Oilers team. Over the summer, they traded Darnell Nurse, brought in Stanley Cup winning goalie Frederik Andersen, and hired Mike Babcock behind the bench. HockeyStats.com projects a 91% playoff chance and 8% Stanley Cup odds. Will this finally be the year McDavid gets the cup? Oh, dear Lord, I hope so.
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2: Get the news you need when you need it by downloading the Pembina Valley Online app. I'm Candace Dirksen, and here's what's making local news this hour. A boil water advisory remains in effect for parts of the RM of Stanley following a break in a water line. With more on the story, here's Alexander Peters.
3: The advisory was issued July 15th and impacts parts of Road 15 North, Road 28 West, Road 14 North, and Provincial Road 432. The RM of Stanley Utility Department says residents in those areas should use boiled or bottled water for drinking, making ice, preparing food and beverages, including infant formula and brushing teeth. The advisory will remain in place until water testing confirms the supply no longer presents a risk to public health. Updates are available through the Water Advisory notification icon on the RM of Stanley website. I'm Alexander Peters.
2: If you've noticed construction on Roblin Boulevard, Southview Drive, or Mountain Avenue, the city of Winkler says crews are replacing worn asphalt rather than rebuilding the roads completely. Public Works and Facilities Manager Cliff Wall explains the process.
4: So what we're doing in general is mill and fill, basically removing about the top 2 inches of asphalt. And in some places where the asphalt is really deteriorated, they remove even more and then they replace it with new asphalt.
2: The renewal projects are expected to continue for about 4 weeks, although rain could extend the timeline. Altona Soccer says this year's World Cup has helped create more buzz around the sport in the community. Chairperson Carl Entz says, with soccer continuing to grow, they wanted to create an event that brought people together.
5: Soccer has grown by leaps and bounds, like not only here in Altona, but across southern Manitoba and across Canada. Mm-hmm. And so we thought, you know, what better way than to bring people together to watch soccer and then to have a tailgate party with it, you know, with all of the add-ons that you have with a party like that.
2: The watch party will include food from around the world, kids' activities, face painting, raffle prizes, and a chance to see where the future soccer park will be built. The event is free to attend and begins at 11 a.m. Sunday at the Millennium Exhibition Center, with kickoff at 2 o'clock. Lemonade, baking, and plenty of smiles will be on the menu in Winkler this weekend as Aria Entz and her friend Eve Succo host a Lemonade Stands for Hope fundraiser in support of Cancer Care Manitoba.
6: Well, you get more money for cancer research. 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
2: The fundraiser runs.

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2: U15 Altona coach Donovan Bergman says his group won provincial gold this past weekend, and with them hosting provincials in a couple of different age categories, it shows how much baseball means to the community of Altona.
3: Absolutely. It's so much fun watching some of the grassroots kind of a programming, I would say, our 7U and 9U programs, and how those build into stronger programs for 11U, you know, our competitive levels, 11U and up. And we had a really strong showing at 11U. You know, what was amazing this year, when I look back on it, is that we had eight teams in Altona Minor Baseball, and seven of them were in a provincial. Two of them hosted, but then the other teams all made a provincial as well.
2: Bergman says that he's thrilled with where the future is going for a baseball community like Altona. In the Manitoba Junior Baseball League tonight, it's game one between Pembina Valley and Elmwood. That game goes in Winkler after it was postponed yesterday. They'll have a doubleheader on Sunday. In the Border Baseball League, game one is Cartwright hosting Clearwater. In the Canadian Elite Basketball League, Winnipeg's at Calgary. In the WNBA, Toronto entertains Atlanta. While in Major League Baseball, the Toronto Blue Jays welcome in Tristan Peters and the Chicago White Sox for the first game after the All-Star break. I'm Dave Anthony.
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0: Mainly sunny skies today and a high of 28 degrees. With a humidex, it'll feel like 34. A UV index of 8 or very high. Tonight, clear skies with a low of 17. Sunshine to start the day Saturday, then becoming a mix of sun and cloud at late in the morning, a high of 30. Sunshine Sunday with a high of 32, and Monday a mix of sun and cloud, chance of showers, then a high of 25. Currently across the region, it's 24 degrees. With a humidex, it feels like 31. Wind out of the north-northwest and relative humidity at 75%. Take us anywhere with you and stream us on the Pembina Valley Online app and stay up to date with the CDK Electric weather forecast.
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16: Mainly sunny skies today and a high of 28 degrees. With a humidex, it'll feel like 34. A UV index of 8 or very high. Tonight, clear skies with a low of 17. Sunshine to start the day Saturday, then becoming a mix of sun and cloud at late in the morning, a high of 30. Sunshine Sunday with a high of 32, and Monday a mix of sun and cloud. Chance of showers, then a high of 25. Currently across the region, it's 24 degrees. With a humidex, it feels like 31. Wind out of the north-northwest and relative humidity at 75%. 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

Emerson Drive, Wake Me Up. Good afternoon, I'm Sharon Church. Stick around for Luke Combs, Days Like These on the way. But first, here's Dean Brody, A Man Without a Woman.

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10: Mainly sunny skies today with a high of 28 degrees. With a humidex, it'll feel like 34, a UV index of 8 or very high. Tonight, clear and a low of 17. Sunshine to start the day Saturday, changing to a mix of sun and cloud late in the morning and a high of 30. Sunday, sunny.

0: A high of 32. Monday, a mix of sun and cloud, 60% chance of showers, and a high of 25. Currently across the region, it's 24 degrees. With a humidex, it feels like 30. Slight wind out of the north-northwest and relative humidity at 70%. Stay one step ahead of the weather with the CDK Electric Forecast on your Pembina Valley online app.
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0: glue, gum, or yogurt. Hey, I'm Sharon Church. That's the game that we're playing at our house at the moment. The game is simple. Try to guess what the giant glob stuck to the floor is. 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It looks too thick to be yogurt, too purple to be glue, and I haven't seen the kids chewing gum in a while, so the mystery remains. The mystery remains. How many more days left until school starts?
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2: 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After years of research, the city of Morton has selected a preferred approach for its future wastewater treatment system. Engineers have been studying different locations, technologies, and even regional partnership options since 2020. Sybil Basu, water and wastewater lead with Stantec Consulting, says the process has been long and complex.
3: Been involved since the summer of 2020, working in developing various options as the community has been struggling to address a very challenging thing, wastewater treatment. A lot of issues related to challenges with locations, technology choices, cost, obviously.
2: Basu says the city ultimately returned to a site beside its existing lagoons after examining multiple options. The plan calls for a new treatment facility to be built next to the current site, while the existing lagoons would continue to be used for storing treated water during periods when Dead Horse Creek is frozen. The selected treatment technology is the same process used in Winkler and was chosen through a competitive evaluation process. If it feels like you've been seeing more coyotes lately, you're not imagining it. Conservation Officer Nick Warnica says the number of sightings has increased as coyote populations have grown and the animals have moved closer to developed areas. He says people should make noise, remove food sources, and keep pets on leashes to reduce the chance of encounters.
4: If we make them uncomfortable, that's what's going to help the situation, right? If every time that we see a coyote that we run away in fear and, you know, we go and hide, those coyotes learn very quickly. It's like, oh, I don't need to be afraid of a two-footed person, right? They run away from me. If we are removing all of the food and, you know, when we see coyotes in those environments in a backyard or whatever, so we go outside, we yell at it, we bang some pots and pans together, blow an air horn, a whistle, throw sticks at it, they will learn pretty quickly that this is not a good place for me.
2: Warnick says it's very rare for coyotes to attack people and encourages residents not to live in fear. And the Pembina Valley Run Club says its weekly runs have been drawing strong numbers since the group launched earlier this spring. And tomorrow, the club is hosting a special pretzel run. Organizer Linnea Buxman shares the details.
5: We're going to be meeting at Morden Park, and then we'll have an 8K option to run, and also a 3K option if people are wanting to come out to walk as well.
2: After the run, participants will be treated to pretzels, courtesy of Kolos. More information is available at Pembina Valley Online. We're gathering all the news of the day and delivering it directly to your inbox. 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And now on the Golden West Radio Money Scope, the TSX is down 198 points, the Dow down 401, the NASDAQ down 332 points, the dollar up 16 one-hundredths, trading at 71.4 cents U.S.
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6: U15 Altona coach Donovan Bergman says his group won provincial gold this past weekend, and with them hosting provincials in a couple of different age categories, it shows how much baseball means to the community of Altona.
7: Absolutely. It's so much fun watching some of the grassroots kind of a programming, I would say, our 7U and 9U programs and how those build into stronger programs for 11U, you know, our competitive levels, 11U and up. And we had a really strong showing at 11U. What was amazing this year when I look back on it is that we had eight teams in Altona Minor Baseball, and seven of them were in a provincial. Two of them hosted, but then the other teams all made a provincial as well.
6: Bergman says that he's thrilled with where the future is going for a baseball community like Altona. In the Manitoba Junior Baseball League tonight, it's game one between Pembina Valley and Elmwood. That game goes in Winkler after it was postponed yesterday. They'll have a doubleheader on Sunday. In the Border Baseball League, game one is Cartwright hosting Clearwater. In the Canadian Elite Basketball League, Winnipeg's at Calgary. In the WNBA, Toronto entertains Atlanta. While in Major League Baseball, the Toronto Blue Jays welcome in Tristan Peters and the Chicago White Sox for the first game after the All-Star break. I'm Dave Anthony.
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2: Mainly sunny skies today with a high of 28 degrees. With a humidex, it'll feel like 34, a UV index of 8 or very high. Tonight, clear and a low of 17. Sunshine to start the day Saturday, changing to a mix of sun and cloud late in the morning and a high of 30. Sunday, sunny and a high of 32. Monday, a mix of sun and cloud, 60% chance of showers and a high of 25. Currently across the region, it's 24 degrees. With a humidex, it feels like 30. Slight wind out of the north-northwest and relative humidity at 70%. Stay one step ahead of the weather with the CDK Electric Forecast on your Pembina Valley Online app.
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0: Ella Langley, be her. Hey, I'm Sharon Church. S'mores. I love a good s'more, but sometimes it's nice to try a different treat around the bonfire. So after you roast that marshmallow to perfection or blow out the flames, add that gooey blob onto a two-bite brownie. It's delicious. Plus, it's super easy. But if you want to get fancy, make yourself a waffle cone marshmallow treat. Now, this takes some prep ahead of time, but it's so worth it. Prepare bowls of cut-up strawberries, bananas, mini marshmallows, chocolate chips, score bits, really any type of delicious topping. And then throw it all in a waffle cone, wrap it in tinfoil, and warm over the fire. You want to talk about a life-changing dessert? This is it.
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13: Mainly sunny skies today with a high of 28 degrees. With a humidex, it'll feel like 34. A UV index of 8 or very high. Tonight, clear and a low of 17. Sunshine to start the day Saturday, changing to a mix of sun and cloud late in the morning and a high of 30. Sunday, sunny and a high of 32. Monday, a mix of sun and cloud, 60% chance of showers, and a high of 25. Currently across the region, it's 24 degrees. With a humidex, it feels like 30. Slight wind out of the north-northwest and relative humidity at 70%. Stay one step ahead of the weather with the CDK Electric Forecast on your Pembina Valley Online app.
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0: Russell Dickerson happened to me. Hey, I'm Sharon Church. We've all heard people say, don't talk to me until I've had my coffee, right? Well, it's not just coffee. 20% of us in the morning go for a soda. I mean, what's the difference, right? The amount of sugar in my coffee creamer is probably equal to the amount in a Coke or a Pepsi. 7% of us say tea is their first drink of the day, and 4% admit it's an energy drink. Well, that's one way to kickstart your day.
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13: Mainly sunny skies today with a high of 28 degrees. With a humidex, it'll feel like 34, a UV index of 8 or very high. Tonight, clear and a low of 17. Sunshine to start the day Saturday, changing to a mix of sun and cloud late in the morning and a high of 30. Sunday, sunny and a high of 32. Monday, a mix of sun and cloud, 60% chance of showers and a high of 25. Currently across the region, it's 24 degrees. With a humidex, it feels like 30. Slight wind out of the north-northwest and relative humidity at 70%. Stay one step ahead of the weather with the CDK Electric Forecast on your Pembina Valley online app.
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0: Podcasts. I'm Sharon Church. I looked up when this song was released because I thought no one's wasting gas these days. It was released October 28th, 2014. Okay, Dallas Smith. Yeah, we could afford to waste gas in 2014.
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0: Hope this weekend. Aria Entz is hosting a two-day Lemonade Stands for Hope fundraiser in her home on Merlin Drive, with proceeds supporting Cancer Care Manitoba.
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3: U15 Altona coach Donovan Bergman says his group won provincial gold this past weekend, and with them hosting provincials in a couple of different age categories, it shows how much baseball means to the community of Altona.
4: Absolutely. It's so much fun watching some of the grassroots kind of programming, I would say, our 7U and 9U programs, and how those build into stronger programs for 11U, you know, our competitive levels, 11U and up. And we had a really strong showing at 11U. What was amazing this year, when I look back on it, is that we had eight teams in Altona Minor Baseball, and seven of them were in a provincial. Two of them hosted, but then the other teams all made a provincial as well.
3: Bergman says that he's thrilled with where the future is going for a baseball community like Altona. In the Manitoba Junior Baseball League tonight, it's game one between Pembina Valley and Elmwood. That game goes in Winkler after it was postponed yesterday. They'll have a doubleheader on Sunday. In the Border Baseball League, game one is Cartwright hosting Clearwater. In the Canadian Elite Basketball League, Winnipeg's at Calgary. In the WNBA, Toronto entertains Atlanta. While in Major League Baseball, the Toronto Blue Jays welcome in Tristan Peters and the Chicago White Sox for the first game after the All-Star break. I'm Dave Anthony.
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0: Clear skies tonight in an overnight low of 17. Sunshine to start the day Saturday, changing to a mix of sun and cloud late in the morning, a high of 30. Cloudy periods Saturday night and a low of 19. Sunday sunny with a high of 32. Monday, mix of sun and cloud, chance of showers, and a high of 25. Sunny skies returning Tuesday with a high of 25 degrees, and Wednesday, sunshine, a high of 29. Manitoba skies change quickly. Track conditions with the radar map on the CDK Electric weather page on your Pembina Valley Online app.
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0: Today is World Emoji Day. Hey, I'm Sharon Church. Do you ever have your spouse write a text for you while you're driving or something, and then you take a look at that text, horrified by the lack of exclamation points and smiley face emojis? Because there are rules when it comes to punctuation and emojis, right? Now, I personally think an exclamation mark is to be used at the end of most sentences, but you have to be careful not to use too many exclamation points, or the person will think you're completely unhinged. So you gotta throw a couple periods in, throw them off a little. Unless the person just told you exciting news, then there is no limit on the number of exclamation points. I don't make the rules, I just follow them.
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15: Clear skies tonight in an overnight low of 17. Sunshine to start the day Saturday, changing to a mix of sun and cloud late in the morning. A high of 30. Cloudy periods Saturday night and a low

0: low of 19. Sunday, sunny with a high of 32. Monday, mix of sun and cloud, chance of showers, and a high of 25. Sunny skies returning Tuesday with a high of 25 degrees, and Wednesday, sunshine, a high of 29. Manitoba skies change quickly. Track conditions with the radar map on the CDK Electric weather page on your Pembina Valley online app.
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0: Christmas are a summer must, Ham Sharon Church. Whether you're driving across the country or just to the next town, so many memories can be made from the minivan or sports utility vehicle, because you couldn't convince your spouse that minivans are cool. Now, besides pointing out every cow or horse along the way, what other fun games can you play? There's the movie game. One person names an actor, then others name all of the movies that actor was in. No phones allowed. Here's a personal fave. Name that tune. Play a few seconds of a song and see who can name it the fastest. Road trip scavenger hunt. Now, before you leave, create a list of items to spot along the way, like a windmill, a yellow car, gas station, payphone, then check off items as you see them. Or just a good old-fashioned family sing-along. That Down by the Bay is a real banger.
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4: Clear skies tonight and an overnight low of 17. Sunshine to start the day Saturday, changing to a mix of sun and cloud late in the morning, a high of 30. Cloudy periods Saturday night and a low of 19. Sunday sunny with a high of 32. Monday, mix of sun and cloud, chance of showers and a high of 25. Sunny skies returning Tuesday with a high of 25 degrees and Wednesday, sunshine, a high of 29. Manitoba skies change quickly. Track conditions with the radar map on the CDK Electric weather page on your Pembina Valley online app.
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2: 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The city of Morden is moving ahead with plans for a new wastewater treatment facility, a project estimated to cost about $103 million.

0: Residents learned more about the plan during a public open house this week. City officials say the existing lagoon system is at capacity and a new facility is needed to support future growth and meet environmental requirements. Mayor Nancy Penner says council wanted to ensure a plan was in place before the end of its current term.
1: I was very concerned that as council comes to the end of their four-year term, that we had a plan in place. Was my goal before this four-year term was up, and I am so pleased with council that, yes, we do have a plan in place, and we are going forward with this wastewater project. We have some challenges ahead, but the plan is there, and now we have a roadmap.
0: The project is designed to meet Morden's needs through the year 2048 and could support about 4,500 additional homes over the next 20 years. City documents show more than $43 million in funding has been confirmed so far, though a significant funding gap still remains. The city will now continue seeking government funding while pursuing the regulatory approvals needed to move the project forward. More coyotes are being spotted across the Pembina Valley, and there's a reason. Conservation Officer Nick Warnica says growing coyote populations, expanding development, and easy access to food have led to more sightings in communities.
2: We have a very high deer population, southern Manitoba, especially around Morden and Winkler area. Deer populations are very high. So where there's food, we have healthy population. Also, you know, with land use changes and development, cities are growing, housing developments are growing. So with that, those coyotes, that's their habitat, right? So now they're moving closer into those more residential areas where people are going to see them more.
0: Says coyotes rarely attack people, but can become comfortable around humans if they find food. Warnica encourages residents to remove attractants, make coyotes feel unwelcome, and learn to coexist with the animals. And the Pembina Valley Run Club is adding a tasty twist to its weekend group run. The club's first ever pretzel run is happening Saturday morning at 9 from Morden Park. Organizers Eric and Linnea Buxman say the partnership is about bringing people together through fitness and community.
3: So yeah, this year we've been trying to find different new creative ideas and reach out to local businesses, and we reached out to Kolos and asked if there's something we could do with them, and they said yeah, they'd love to help us with a pretzel run where they would give some pretzels and support running in the community. So the plan is to just do a run, lots of people get together, and then share some pretzels afterwards.
0: Participants can choose an 8-kilometer run or a 3-kilometer walk before enjoying complimentary pretzels provided by Kolos European Grocery Store. The event is open to everyone, whether you're an experienced runner or just want to get out for a walk. These stories and more are on Pembina Valley Online and in the Daily News, delivered to your inbox when you subscribe.
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5: U15 Altona coach Donovan Bergman says his group won provincial gold this past weekend, and with them hosting provincials in a couple of different age categories, it shows how much baseball means to the community of Altona.
6: Absolutely. It's so much fun watching some of the grassroots kind of programming, I would say, our 7U and 9U programs, and how those build into stronger programs for 11U, you know, our competitive levels, 11U and up. And we had a really strong showing at 11U. You know, what was amazing this year, when I look back on it, is that we had, I think we had 8 teams in Altona Minor Baseball, and 7 of them were in a provincial. 2 of them hosted, but then the other teams all made a provincial as well.
5: Bergman says that he's thrilled with where the future is going for a baseball community like Altona. In the Manitoba Junior Baseball League tonight, it's game 1 between Pembina Valley and Elmwood. That game goes in Winkler after it was postponed yesterday. They'll have a doubleheader on Sunday. In the Border Baseball League, game 1 is Cartwright hosting Clearwater. In the Canadian Elite Basketball League, Winnipeg's at Calgary. In the WNBA, Toronto entertains Atlanta. While in Major League Baseball, the Toronto Blue Jays welcome in Tristan Peters and the Chicago White Sox for the first game after the All-Star break. I'm Dave Anthony.
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0: Clear skies tonight and an overnight low of 17. Sunshine to start the day Saturday, changing to a mix of sun and cloud late in the morning. A high of 30. Cloudy periods Saturday night.

0: and a low of 19. Sunday sunny with a high of 32. Monday, mix of sun and cloud, chance of showers, and a high of 25. Sunny skies returning Tuesday with a high of 25 degrees, and Wednesday, sunshine, a high of 29. Manitoba skies change quickly. Track conditions with the radar map on the CDK Electric weather page on your Pembina Valley Online app.
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0: Taylor Swift, I knew it, I knew you. I'm Sharon Church, and it's now time for your sorta sports report. The Edmonton Oilers won't have to wait too long to start chasing another Stanley Cup. The NHL season gets underway September 29th, making it the earliest season opener in Oilers history. It'll also be our first look at a very different Oilers team. Over the summer, they traded Darnell Nurse, brought in Stanley Cup winning goalie Frederik Andersen, and they hired Mike Babcock behind the bench. HockeyStats.com projects a 91% playoff chance and 8% Stanley Cup odds. So will this finally be the year McDavid gets the cup? Oh, I hope so.
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8: Clear skies tonight in an overnight low of 17. Sunshine to start the day Saturday, changing to a mix of sun and cloud late in the morning, a high of 30. Cloudy periods Saturday night and a low of 19. Sunday sunny with a high of 32. Monday, mix of sun and cloud, chance of showers, and a high of 25. Sunny skies returning Tuesday with a high of 25 degrees. And Wednesday, sunshine, a high of 29. Manitoba skies change quickly. Track conditions with the radar map on the CDK Electric weather page on your Pembina Valley online app.
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0: Zephyrin, Paul Brandt. Hey, I'm Sharon Church. Anyone else have a huge crush on Paul Brandt, especially when that song came out?
1: Oh, yeah.
0: Oh, yeah.
1: Yeah.
0: Remember?

0: gum or yogurt? Hey, I'm Sharon Church. That's the game that we're playing at our house at the moment. The game is simple. You try to guess what the giant glob stuck to the floor is. Glue, gum, or yogurt? Now, I can't tell. It looks too thick to be yogurt, too purple to be glue. And I haven't seen the kids chewing gum in a while. So the mystery remains. How many more days left until school starts?
1: Where's summer gonna take you? There's fun stuff happening down every road. 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
10: Clear skies tonight in an overnight low of 17. Sunshine to start the day Saturday, changing to a mix of sun and cloud late in the morning. A high of 30. Cloudy periods Saturday night and a low of 19. Sunday sunny with a high of 32. Monday, mix of sun and cloud, chance of showers, and a high of 25. Sunny skies returning Tuesday with a high of 25 degrees, and Wednesday, sunshine, a high of 29. Manitoba skies change quickly. Track conditions with the radar map on the CD.

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2: Get the news you need when you need it by downloading the Pembina Valley Online app. I'm Candace Dirksen, and here's what's making local news this hour. A boil water advisory remains in effect for parts of the RM of Stanley following a break in a water line. With more on the story, here's Alexander Peters.
3: The advisory was issued July 15th and impacts parts of Road 15 North, Road 28 West, Road 14 North, and Provincial Road 432. The RM of Stanley Utility Department says residents in those areas should use boiled or bottled water for drinking, making ice, preparing food and beverages, including infant formula and brushing teeth. The advisory will remain in place until water testing confirms the supply no longer presents a risk to public health. Updates are available through the Water Advisory notification icon on the RM of Stanley website. I'm Alexander Peters.
2: If you've noticed construction on Roblin Boulevard, Southview Drive, or Mountain Avenue, the city of Winkler says crews are replacing worn asphalt rather than rebuilding the roads completely. Public Works and Facilities Manager Cliff Wall explains the process.
4: So what we're doing in general is mill and fill, basically removing about the top 2 inches of asphalt. And in some places where the asphalt is really deteriorated, they remove even more and then they replace it with new asphalt.
2: The renewal projects are expected to continue for about 4 weeks, although rain could extend the timeline. Altona Soccer says this year's World Cup has helped create more buzz around the sport in the community. Chairperson Carl Entz says, with soccer continuing to grow, they wanted to create an event that brought people together.
5: Soccer has grown by leaps and bounds, like not only here in Altona, but across southern Manitoba and across Canada. Mm-hmm. And so we thought, you know, what better way than to bring people together to watch soccer and then to have a tailgate party with it, you know, with all of the add-ons that you have with a party like that.
2: The watch party will include food from around the world, kids' activities, face painting, raffle prizes, and a chance to see where the future soccer park will be built. The event is free to attend and begins at 11 a.m. Sunday at the Millennium Exhibition Center, with kickoff at 2 o'clock. Lemonade, baking, and plenty of smiles will be on the menu in Winkler this weekend as Aria Entz and her friend Eve Succo host a Lemonade Stands for Hope fundraiser in support of Cancer Care Manitoba.
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2: U15 Altona coach Donovan Bergman says his group won provincial gold this past weekend, and with them hosting provincials in a couple of different age categories, it shows how much baseball means to the community of Altona.
3: Absolutely. It's so much fun watching some of the grassroots kind of programming, I would say, our 7U and 9U programs, and how those build into stronger programs for 11U, you know, our competitive levels, 11U and up. And we had a really strong showing at 11U. What was amazing this year, when I look back on it, is that we had eight teams in Altona Minor Baseball, and seven of them were in a provincial. Two of them hosted, but then the other teams all made a provincial as well.
2: Bergman says that he's thrilled with where the future is going for a baseball community like Altona. In the Manitoba Junior Baseball League tonight, it's game one between Pembina Valley and Elmwood. That game goes in Winkler after it was postponed yesterday. They'll have a doubleheader on Sunday. In the Border Baseball League, game one is Cartwright hosting Clearwater. In the Canadian Elite Basketball League, Winnipeg's at Calgary. In the WNBA, Toronto entertains Atlanta. While in Major League Baseball, the Toronto Blue Jays welcome in Tristan Peters and the Chicago White Sox for the first game after the All-Star break. I'm Dave Anthony.
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0: Clear skies tonight and an overnight low of 17. Sunshine to start the day Saturday, changing to a mix of sun and cloud late in the morning, a high of 30. Cloudy periods Saturday night and a low of 19. Sunday sunny with a high of 32. Monday, mix of sun and cloud, chance of showers, and a high of 25. Sunny skies returning Tuesday with a high of 25 degrees, and Wednesday, sunshine, a high of 29. Manitoba skies change quickly. Track conditions with the radar map on the CDK Electric weather page on your Pembina Valley Online app.
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2: Clear skies tonight and an overnight low of 17. Sunshine to start the day Saturday, changing to a mix of sun and cloud late in the morning, a high of 30. Cloudy periods Saturday night and a low of 19. Sunday sunny with a high of 32. Monday, mix of sun and cloud, chance of showers, and a high of 25. Sunny skies returning Tuesday with a high of 25 degrees, and Wednesday, sunshine, a high of 29. Manitoba skies change quickly. Track conditions with the radar map on the CDK Electric weather page on your Pembina Valley online app.
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3: Clear skies tonight and an overnight low of 17. Sunshine to start the day Saturday, changing to a mix of sun and cloud late in the morning, a high of 30. Cloudy periods Saturday night and a low of 19. Sunday sunny with a high of 32. Monday, mix of sun and cloud, chance of showers, and a high of 25. Sunny skies returning Tuesday with a high of 25 degrees, and Wednesday, sunshine, a high of 29. Manitoba skies change quickly. Track conditions with the radar map on the CDK Electric weather page on your Pembina Valley Online app.
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1: 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After years of research, the city of Morton has selected a preferred approach for its future wastewater treatment system. Engineers have been studying different locations, technologies, and even regional partnership options since 2020. Sybil Basu, water and wastewater lead with Stantec Consulting, says the process has been long and complex.
2: Been involved since the summer of 2020, working in developing various options as the community has been struggling to address a very challenging thing, wastewater treatment. A lot of issues.